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9: 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Who would have believed Mark Patrick hypnosis really works?
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9: Hi, my name's Robin Fletcher. I smoked for 46 years. I went to a seminar in March 27th and seen Mark. My best friend came with me. We both went to it, and neither one of us smoked a cigarette in almost 7.5 months. I took my three sisters and my brother-in-law and my sister's best friend, and them went. None of them have smoked a cigarette, and I want to thank you from the bottom of my heart. Thank you.
10: 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I went to a Mark Patrick seminar, the Stop Smoking, and it worked. 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

empty hairspray cans, used up mascara tubes, and ringing eardrums wake, it's the house that Old School Metal built, the House of Hair. 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

Station Z93 presents the return of the Shut Up and Roll Bowling League at Washington Lanes in Bay City. 24 three-person teams will come together every Tuesday to battle it out for bowling supremacy. 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

0: great to have you with us today.
1: Hey, hi, good morning.
0: Good morning. We're almost there. One more sleep.
1: We'll get there. But not me. I'm off tomorrow. No sleeps.
0: Today, you're Friday.
1: Yes, sir.
0: For the rest of us, many of us, are Thursday. You said for the Labor Day weekend. Another round of storms likely today, though not as hot. Going to be muggy. Yes. All mugged up.
1: Muggy out there this morning. Bugs.
0: Yeah, bugs. Mugs.
1: Bugs and mugs. It's gross outside.
0: Thirsty Thursday. Where are you heading? What you drinking? You want to text the show? 1-800-9-ROCK-93.
1: Good morning to Four Dogs. Brendan, happy Thirsty Thursday. Noss, Gator Light and Cherry Coke. Three drinks on tap today. Dog photos? Bring them. Good morning to Alma Christina, the Falcon. Let's go. Waste Management Christy, one more day. Art, what's up? St. Louis Amber, good morning. Good morning, Bay City Eric. I ripped my first digital pack this morning.
0: Oh, what'd you pull?
1: I bought a $5 pack and I pulled an $8 card. Woo! What a rush! Come on, big money, money. No whammy, stop! The other Tom S., what's up? It's been a minute. Good morning, Fuel Man Dan. Hey, Adam. Since you're not going to be walking the bridge for Labor Day like everyone else, what are you doing in St. Ignace?
0: There's a long story behind the reason that we're actually going.
1: Yes.
0: For the most part, just hanging.
1: Okay.
0: Just hanging out.
1: Have you officially got out of the bridge walk yet?
0: No, I have not.
1: Okay. All right.
0: That would require my wife and I speaking.
1: All right.
0: I did not even see her yesterday.
1: Tree trimmer James, happy Thirsty Thursday. It's my Friday. Bust this 8 hours out and head up north to start the weekend. 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

0: 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Coming up this morning, 7 a.m., another chance for you to win tickets to see Breaking Benjamin, that show, Pine Knob, September 13th.
1: A Sunday night, we have your chance all this week. 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It is called Breaking Ben or Breaking Bad. 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

0: And Adam, great to have you with us today. 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
1: Nimrod, what's up at the Fry-Yay Boys? 10 hours and we're done till Tuesday. Save-A-Lot guy Ian Gladman, what's up? Getting after it with some black go-go juice. No-Show Jones, I'm alive! It's been a minute, No-Show Jones.
0: Where you been, No-Show Jones?
1: The Canna crew, hello. Rip the Navis, boys! Road trippers. Have not ripped the Navis yet. Are we saying that right?
0: I have no idea.
1: Disc golf. Chris, what's up? Michigan amateur disc golf state championships this weekend in Ludington. Wish us luck, boys. CNC programmer Tanner woke up late, made it to work on time. That's a dub, boys. May your hogs stay cranked. River! Tree trimmer Steve, what's up? Foreman Brad, good morning. Keith and Roxanne Stone heading south today. Moist Packer Ray Ray, hello. Here's Blue. Oh, what's up, Blue? Good morning, Blue the dog. Paving Jay, hello. Texters, 1-800-9-ROCK-93 is the Saginaw Old Town Junction text line. 1-800-976-2593. 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C93's morning after all this week, all next week. 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
0: Coming up, Matthew, a good life lesson. Don't blow out other people's kids' birthday candles.
1: Yes.
0: And don't kiss them on the cheek.
1: Also that.
0: Five Finger Death Punch, Eye of the Storm, The Rock Station, Z93. Oh, hi.

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1: Good morning to Rose Island, Mike. There's a dog under there somewhere. Oh, yeah, dog's laying. Dog's sleeping on a cot. All covered up, all cozed up. Potato Man Sam, what's up? CC, good morning. Good morning to McGreasy. Never thought I'd say this, but women are starting to scare me.
0: They're terrifying.
1: Paving Jay, Nimrod, No Show Jones, Save a Lot Guy, Ian Gladwin, the Canuck Crew, Disc Golf Chris, all checking in early this morning on a Thirsty Thursday. 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
0: Happy birthday, Matthew.
1: Nope. My birthday was in July. July 12th. Also not your birthday. We have passed your birthday month. I know you're one of those birthday month type of people.
0: I'm not really.
1: All month long. I'm not doing that. It's my birthday month.
0: Yeah, I'm an August birthday.
1: Yeah. It's over, dude.
0: Yeah, my birthday month is over.
1: Yeah. So we ain't celebrating no more.
0: This is a pretty good life lesson. Don't blow out strangers' kids' birthday candles. And really, really, don't kiss them on the cheek.
1: Well, I don't think you should blow out anybody's birthday candles. Child, adult.
0: If they're not your birthday candles, you shouldn't blow them out.
1: Blow your own birthday candles out. You're gonna have a birthday. Whether you celebrate it or not. Do you do birthday cake and candles on your birthday?
0: They want to do it for me.
1: Okay, all right.
0: I will tell them every year, though. That's not necessary.
1: Yeah, no.
0: First of all, I'm not a cake person. If you're going to get me anything, I want a cheesecake.
1: Okay, yes.
0: Because that's really, I'm not a regular cake. I don't generally do the regular birthday cake.
1: Yeah, lady friend's brother is the same way. He's not a cake guy, but like cheesecake or pie.
0: Give me a cheesecake, give me an apple pie, and I'm fine.
1: Right.
0: But I tell them every year.
1: You don't have to.
0: You don't have to do that, but of course they always... Well, you have to do it. It's your birthday. Nah, you know.
1: No, I'm 49.
0: It's not necessary.
1: So did you blow out candles this year?
0: I did, yes. I did. And 99% of the time, everybody that's there will eat a piece.
1: Uh-huh.
0: And then you put it in the fridge.
1: Yep.
0: And then like a week later.
1: You throw it away.
0: Most of it is wasted.
1: Thanks for the birthday cake.
0: You don't have to do that. If you're going to get me cheesecake, then get the little squares.
1: Uh-huh.
0: That come in the little cups.
1: Sure.
0: And then you get like 6 or 8 of them.
1: Yeah, call it good.
0: They'll be gone probably. Then yeah, I don't feel like we're wasting it. We're throwing all this away.
1: Old man Adam's worried about wasting food on his birthday. Like that's your big concern.
0: I don't need it. What do you want? What do you want me to get you?
1: I have everything I need. Just give me a 24 pack.
0: I got a 6 pack of Tall Boys.
1: Nice.
0: A mom in Kansas. Seething.
1: She's big mad.
0: Apparently they were holding their child's second birthday party inside the Stearman Field Bar and Grill in Benton, Kansas.
1: You have a 2-year-old's birthday at a bar and grill?
0: No. Okay. No, you do it at the house.
1: Yeah.
0: The kid will be happier. I imagine the people that you've asked to attend would be happier.
1: Probably.
0: Probably be cheaper.
1: Maybe.
0: Was apparently kissed by the owner of the restaurant where they were celebrating before the owner actually blew out the kid's candle.
1: That would be one of the strangest things to be a part of as you're, maybe you're singing the song, maybe you just wrap up. All of a sudden you see the bar owner come over to you like, oh, the bar owner is going to participate in the birthday shenanigans we're doing. Maybe he sings the song with the child and all of a sudden goes to kiss the baby.
0: Kiss the kid on the cheek.
1: Kiss the toddler and then blows out her candle. Ha! Suck it, loser!
0: Yeah, you suck, kid! Hope your birthday sucks.
1: But it does now.
0: Hope you don't get anything. Cassio Berrios alleged the scene took place at her kid's second birthday party inside the Stearman Field Bar and Grill in Benton, Kansas, which I have to admit, I bet it's delicious.
1: Oh, yeah.
0: Probably very expensive.
1: Sure. Stearman?
0: Stearman.
1: Probably known for their steaks?
0: Probably.
1: Because that's what every two-year-old wants for their birthday.
0: Yeah.
1: A delicious steak dinner.
0: 14-ounce ribeye. Can I have the ribeye?
1: We're going to Stearman's.
0: Yes, that will be $39.99. Servers had just delivered the ice cream cup topped with the cake topped with a candle to the kid. And the stranger at the time walked up behind the girl, kissed her on her cheek, and blew out her candle.
1: Well, he had to be drunk, right?
0: It's believed that he was intoxicated.
1: Okay, all right.
0: It was also determined that he is an equity owner in the business.
1: Well, that's uncomfortable. Is it better or worse to be just a stranger that happens to also be a Stearman's, or someone who has a vested interest in the business? Someone who, like, the doors are open because of him.
0: I think it's better that it's someone who owns the place.
1: Okay.
0: It would be way worse if it was just some oddball who happens to be in the restaurant.
1: He's the guy sitting at the bar by himself.
0: Yes.
1: Which I don't want to shame because it's something I love to do, but it would be weird if I were sitting by myself at the bar here locally, and you're celebrating your child's birthday, and I,
0: you
1: the
0: just
1: stranger,
0: drunkenly stumble over
1: after a couple of Brutuses.
0: Oh, birthday! How old are you, kiddo?
1: I come over and kiss your toddler on the cheek and blow out
0: her candle.
1: Is that Matt from Z93? I see that dude all over social media. It looks like him. Why is he hammered at 4 o'clock on a Thursday when we're having our kid's birthday party?
0: At the end of the story, after I read it, I thought, it's probably completely innocent.
1: The 1,000%
0: had a couple of whatevers.
1: Yeah, sure.
0: Sees a kid.
1: Yeah.
0: He's probably a super nice person.
1: Probably.
0: Maybe a little awkward occasionally. Maybe makes people uncomfortable once in a while.
1: Well, he's also rich, so he can do whatever he wants. he owns a restaurant.
0: A man who's identified as an equity holder blew out the girl's candle as the adults around the table looked on. In horror.
1: it's not the worst thing that could happen.
0: It's really not.
1: He could have, like, grabbed the cake and smashed it in the toddler's face.
0: Like I said.
1: Like, that would have been.
0: Suck it, kid. This is as good as it's going to get for birthday parties.
1: Right. Last time we're coming to Stearman's.
0: One of the girl's relatives wiped the cheek off where she was kissed before mom confronted the man, telling him to not go around kissing other people's kids. Yeah. Good advice.
1: Solid advice. If you take anything away from this show today,
0: don't kiss other people's children. Apparently, the man then walked out of the bar with another woman who had witnessed the encounter but didn't stop him. Mom accused the man of being intoxicated. Employees, though, did admit that he did have some adult cocktails, but did not have very much of them.
1: Well, what's the point of owning a bar if you can't go in and have a couple of drinks?
0: Well, what's bar rescue guy would tell you, you can't.
1: How often, though? And I love John Taffer.
0: He will tell you.
1: Big
0: fan. You're sitting around getting drunk at your own bar.
1: Sure. I totally
0: get
1: it.
0: Things aren't getting done. That's why I'm here.
1: Big fan. Do a follow-up on all those bar rescues and see how many of them are still open.
0: Not very many.
1: No. Because the changes he makes are terrible. He takes a hometown bar and he's like, oh, look, it's fancy. It's like Miami in here.
0: We're doing craft cocktails.
1: Ain't nobody want that, John Taffer. So if I want to drink in my own bar, I'm going to drink in my own bar. That's why I bought this place. For me and my buddies to come get hammered. Why else would I buy a bar?
0: Police were actually notified and they have opened an investigation.
1: Okay. Well,
0: no arrests have been made.
1: He didn't kiss a toddler on the cheek.
0: Like I said, it was probably quite innocent, at least in his mind.
1: Yes.
0: Family, no, not pleased.
1: No. No, I suspect they're going to have a new spot to go for birthdays.
0: I would think so.
1: I don't think they'll be going back to Stearman's anytime soon.
0: No. They crossed that one. All it takes, like for me specifically, it just takes one incident for me to never want to come back to your place.
1: We'll just go to Chuck E. Cheese. The kid's going to like that more anyway. They got the ball pit, and they got the ski ball.
0: Instead of the steakhouse.
1: That was mom and dad's choice.
0: Texters 1-800-9-ROCK-93 on a Thirsty Thursday. 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
0: Two people, including a Midland man accused of attempted murder in northern Michigan. Michigan State Police say 37-year-old Joshua Hook from Midland, 20-year-old Simon Hoke from Wayland, were both arrested on assault with intent to murder charges. That incident happened at 5:30 a.m. on the 25th of August at a home on Victory Road, Lake Township. According to state police, a man allegedly choked, beaten, left with a laceration on his neck. Police say the victim knew one of the suspects. They then took him into a swampy area off of Old 27, where they left him and drove away. He was eventually rescued and taken to a local hospital and has since been released. Two suspects have been arraigned, Hook being held on a $500,000 cash bond, Hoke being held on a $250,000 bond, scheduled to be back in court on September 9th. MDOT lifting lane restrictions in more than 90 projects for the Labor Day weekend. Beginning at 3 p.m. tomorrow and continuing until 6 a.m. Tuesday, lane restrictions will be removed on 91 of 156 MDOT projects statewide. While operations will be suspended in many work zones, motorists should be aware that some equipment and traffic configurations may remain. Meanwhile, AAA activating its Tow2Go program for the Labor Day weekend, offering free and confidential rides home for impaired drivers and their vehicles in select areas in Michigan. Service will be available from 6 p.m. Friday through 6 a.m. Tuesday. Tow2Go available to both AAA members and non-members and provides transportation for the driver and their vehicle to a safe location within a 10-mile radius. Full cast of Dancing with the Stars was announced yesterday on Good Morning America. You excited?
1: Dude, you didn't see me yesterday because it was on TV and I was sort of half paying attention to you talking, but also watching because I'm such a big Dancing with the Stars stan or whatever they say. Giada's going to be on it. And you know how much I love Giada. I was shocked because usually there are no stars on Dancing with the Stars. But if we're talking Food Network stars, Giada's top tier.
0: Season 35 premieres on the 15th on ABC and Disney Plus. And yes, Giada. De Laurentiis will be on it. Julia Stiles, Jenna Dewan. She's a dancer.
1: Yes.
0: She's already a dancer.
1: Correct.
0: That's not fair.
1: No, it's not. What's her nuts? Julia Stiles is in a movie called Save the Last Dance.
0: Also true.
1: So
0: Tatiana Ali, Taylor Hansen from Hansen, and a bunch of people who I have no idea who they are.
1: Yeah, influencers, probably influencers, some reality TV people.
0: Jackson Olsen from the Bananas.
1: Oh, of course. He's a dancer too.
0: He's also a dancer.
1: Plus, he's got that commercial for Great Clips or Supercuts or one of them. I don't know.
0: He's got great hair.
1: Yes. Yeah, kids are going in there going, give me the Bananas guy haircut.
0: And now a list.
1: Oh, early today.
0: Entertainment Weekly has put together an unranked list of the 30 greatest movie and TV villains of all time.
1: Ooh, all right.
0: Where do you want to start? Movies or TV?
1: TV.
0: TV, Mr. Burns.
1: Solid villain.
0: Livia Soprano from The Sopranos.
1: Okay.
0: That's Mom.
1: Yes.
0: Bob from Twin Peaks. Ben Linus from Lost. As far as movie characters, Hannibal Lecter, The Joker. Scar from The Lion King, Magneto from X-Men.
1: You kind of root for some of those people, though.
0: Yeah, some of them.
1: You don't necessarily root for Hannibal Lecter, I guess.
0: Weather today, again, chances some scattered thunderstorms and a high around 78 today. It's going to be real muggy today as well. 66 overnight, 77 tomorrow. May see some rain to start today. 78 the high on Saturday. Foggy in spots out there this morning and currently 70.
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0: No.
1: Oh, okay.
0: Off day today in Cleveland, starting tomorrow. Loons, they beat Lake County 13-7 last night. Five more on the road, including a doubleheader today. Wrapping up the regular season on Sunday, still sitting with a game and a half lead over West Michigan.
1: Okay, all right.
0: NASCAR heads to Darlington this weekend. We've got college football. Michigan State Toledo tomorrow night, 8 p.m.
1: East Lansing.
0: Michigan Western Saturday night, 7:30.
1: Big House. Can we do that some more?
0: Yeah, that's fine. NFL starts Wednesday. Patriots, Seahawks.
1: Lumen Field.
0: 49ers, Rams on Thursday night next week.
1: Australia.
0: Lions will kick off their season on Sunday against the Saints at Ford Field.
1: Ford Field.
0: We will have it noon pregame, 1 o'clock kickoff.
1: Yeah, excited for Lions football to be back. We are your home for it. Every regular season game, you will hear all of the action right here. As Adam said, pregame coverage starts at noon. Kickoff is at 1 o'clock. 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Lions football. Just over 1 week away. Lions Saints, Ford Field.
0: And the Clippers did some things, and the NBA was like, you can't do those things, and then they got hit with a ton of stuff. That's my official breakdown.
1: Yeah, the owner got a $30 million fine.
0: Correct, and a one-year suspension.
1: Yes.
0: And they took five first-round draft picks.
1: Yes. That's a lot. That'll handcuff a team.
0: Quite a story.
1: It is.
0: Like a year-long investigation.
1: I don't know that I totally understand it, but they circumvented the salary cap somehow.
0: Yes, and paid Kawhi Leonard.
1: Yes.
0: Sort of under the table.
1: Right.
0: With like no-show jobs.
1: Yes.
0: So, Texters, 1-800-9-ROCK-93.
1: Good morning to Cedar Creek Scott. Shout out to Jasper and Ollie. Lumberjack Zach, hello. Good news, Adam. You can't steal my mineral rights. I own all of them now, thanks to JG's guy.
0: Nice.
1: Thanks, Bob.
0: Good work, Bob.
1: Got some mineral rights. Master DPW Adam. It's so foggy, I feel like I'm in a Cheech and Chong movie. Gas Man Jason. No Walter White. Trash list. Is he a villain? He land on the villain list? Five dongs, please. Key West, Michigan. Tracy.
0: He's not in, at least I have six from TV. He's not listed in the six.
1: Thirsty Thursday after a week of sickness in our house. I'm ready. 100%. Let's go. Mama Mittens, happy 6th birthday to my niece, Michaela. Jenna Hoffgirl, what's up? Beer League Joe, hello. It's a great Thirsty Thursday. Beer League season finally starting up. Let's go. Big D in the house. Master Beats, hello. And I'll take a kiss on the cheek and someone to blow my candle on my birthday. Robin the Kitten Herder, herding kittens today and then 4 days off. Let's go. Have a great day. Fat Albert, what's up? Adam gets it. I hate when the birthday cake gets in the way of my birthday Miller Lights. The mullet. How is it, cowabunga? You know what doesn't pair good with Miller Lite?
0: Birthday cake. Yeah, everything pairs well with Miller Lite.
1: Firefighter Trucker Heath. Hello, good morning. Just another Brad, what's up? Moist Packer, Ray Ray, hello. Steeler, Sparky, and Tree Guy, Chris, my homie Mahoney, hello, good morning. Good morning to Incognito Guido. I need caffeine, I need nicotine, I need amphetamine today, but I only have water. 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Breaking Benjamin tickets, we've got them. We'll play Breaking Ben or Breaking Bad. Speaking of Walter White, we'll do that coming up after 7 o'clock.
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1: Chance of some scattered thunderstorms today, high around 78, 66 overnight tonight. May see some rain tomorrow, 77. Saturday should be dry, high around 78. Foggy right now and 70.
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0: Good morning to Bean Flicker Joe. One more sleep till I'm northbound. Also, special shout-out to my coworker, Tim's wife. She listens and never texts in, but time to go flick some beans. Text in Tim's wife.
1: Where's Tim's wife at?
0: Good morning to Vivid Visions Tattoo, Concrete Truck Driver Justin. What's up? Let's get this week over with and start that long weekend. Bean Nick, hello. It's my Friday, boys. Weekend of Bush Latte and camping. Hot Wheels Brian. Off to Hot Wheel Hunt. Good morning, Brenito Burrito. What's up? Help! I'm getting married in October, and my tree stand is going to think I'm cheating on it when I don't show up. Well, whose mistake was that, booking a wedding in October?
1: During hunting season? What's the matter with you?
0: Dummy.
1: Idiot.
0: Apologize to your tree stand. That's your fault. Yeah. Or her fault, I guess. Trucker Chris, what's up? Steelyard Kyle, hello. The forward maintenance team, just Kayla. Drummer Mike, good morning to you. Big rivalry game tonight. Swan Valley at Freeland. Let's go, Vikes. Texters. Oh, it's those Thursday night lights.
1: Ah, yes.
0: 1-800-9-ROCK-93 is the Saginaw Old Town Junction text line. 1-800-976-2593. 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
1: The more and more people are using AI for information and trip planning, the more and more AI is letting them down.
0: They tell you you're using artificial intelligence, whether it's ChatGPT or we've got the Microsoft one here at work. It'll say, like, listen, you can use this to assist you, but, like, double check it. Like, if you're using it for schoolwork, it can help you. But don't just have it write the paper and turn it in, because there's a good chance there's going to be mistakes in there. This shouldn't be the end-all be-all. You should still be reviewing whatever the AI says.
1: It's called AI fallout. The AI is actually letting you down.
0: I read, because AI has grown so exponentially so quickly, that there's a mansion shortage in San Francisco because there are so many people making so much money on AI right now that they can't buy big-ass houses.
1: Because there are no big-ass houses left?
0: Correct.
1: They've all been bought?
0: There's a cousin.
1: People are making so much money they've run out of mansions?
0: Yeah, there's a cousin shortage in the South, and there's a mansion shortage out in San Francisco.
1: Wish we had that problem.
0: A mansion shortage?
1: Well, I wish I was in the position where I can't buy a mansion because there aren't any mansions to buy.
0: Well, you can't buy a mansion because you're not rich.
1: That's the problem. That's the problem that I'm pointing out.
0: Yes. Yeah. Yeah, you're never going to have that problem.
1: One thing people are using AI for is trip planning. In this particular case, climbers relied on an AI chatbot to plan their trip to climb Mount Shasta.
0: Okay.
1: Three California college students had to be rescued from Mount Shasta during a poorly planned summit climb in which they overshot their itinerary, meandered off route, and ran out of food and water. Told rescuers they entrusted Google's AI tool Gemini to help them craft key logistics of their trip, and Gemini let them down.
0: Now, I'm assuming that people have climbed Mount Shasta in the past.
1: Sure have.
0: There are probably multiple people that have set up this route that have done this before that you can probably follow whatever itinerary they set up. Probably somewhere online that you can look up Mount Shasta itinerary. It'll tell you. We've done this before. Just follow our steps.
1: According to authorities with the U.S. Forest Service, the novice climbers from Roseville, California, entrusted Gemini to craft their trip from the best route up the mountain to the types of food they should pack and how much water they should carry with them. Sheriff's office, though, after the rescue, said relying on AI is a critical misstep.
0: Yeah.
1: Especially in this particular case, because these three individuals had to be rescued by the U.S. Forest Service.
0: So wait, not only did they plan the itinerary, but it said bring this much food, bring this much water, and then they
1: all
0: ran out
1: of that. Yes, they ran out of food, they ran out of water, and they got lost. Thanks, AI.
0: That's the fallout?
1: Yeah, that's AI fallout.
0: Yeah. It failed you in three different ways.
1: Every way possible.
0: It wasn't just like you took a wrong turn somewhere. Though I guess the wrong turn could have led to now we're lost, now we're out of food, now we're out of water.
1: Apparently, the role of AI in wilderness trip planning. I would never think to ask AI how to climb a mountain.
0: Well, no,
1: I would find someone who's done it and say, tell me how you did it.
0: Isn't the idea of if you're going on a hike or you're going on a wilderness trip, isn't it like you're supposed to figure it out for yourself? Aren't you going old school if you're...
1: You're asking somebody who's has no interest in doing any of that. I didn't want to walk across a bridge, let alone climb a mountain.
0: It's pretty straight. I mean, you just walk from one side to the other.
1: One side to the other, or you can walk halfway and turn around.
0: Yeah, right.
1: I don't think I'll get lost.
0: They have signs.
1: And I don't think I'll run out of food or water.
0: Yeah. Okay, hikers of the morning after. Like, don't you want to have, like, a map? Don't you want to have, like, I want to plot this out myself. I want to do the work myself. This is why we're doing this.
1: Yeah, give me a map.
0: Right.
1: Give me a backpack.
0: Sure.
1: Give me some boots.
0: Yeah. I'm hiking. And a stick.
1: Yeah, I need a walking stick.
0: Right.
1: Done.
0: Can't hike without a stick. Some granola. I assume you need granola.
1: Protein bars.
0: Yeah, sure. That's a good one, yeah.
1: Yeah.
0: Yeah. ChatGPT,
1: I don't know what ChatGPT told them or AI or Gemini told them to pack, but I can tell you this, they ran out of it. AI and wilderness trip planning has become a heated topic of conversation in California, apparently.
0: Yeah. Well, I think the wilderness people will tell you, like, stop being a pee. Like, figure it out yourself.
1: Following a series of instances in which hikers and campers are becoming lost or confused after relying on chatbots to help them devise their adventures. Lazy asses. Nick Myers is the leading climbing ranger with the U.S. Forest Services, is becoming a worrisome problem. This is the first year, he said, that we've really started to have to deal with AI fallout as people use AI for trip planning, and it's not always right.
0: Just some dude who's never hiked a day in his life puts into Gemini, I want to hike this mountain.
1: I want to hike Mount Shasta. Tell me what I need.
0: Here you go. Good luck. Make sure you got boots and a stick.
1: Three climbers, all from California, ended up calling for a rescue.
0: You called Gemini for that rescue, or you dialed 911?
1: I don't think so.
0: Who do you call for the...
1: I don't know.
0: Who do you reach out to?
1: You just call down to the ranger station. Yeah, we don't know where we're at. And we don't know where we're going.
0: Gemini, what's the number for the ranger station?
1: Gives you the wrong one.
0: Gemini, who do I call when I'm lost in the mountain that you told me to go climb?
1: Yeah. You trust it at that point?
0: No.
1: We rely too much on AI rather than our own critical thinking.
0: Even AI tells you that. Don't let AI replace your own critical thinking.
1: Yes.
0: Do not trust it with everything.
1: AI will tell you, I'm a decent source, but do your own research.
0: Right. Like, take this, but don't let this be the end-all, be-all of everything.
1: Texters, 1-800-9-ROCK-93 on a Thirsty Thursday. Coming up, Tegan will join us. Unqualified love advice and another chance to win tickets to see Breaking Benjamin at Pine Knob on September 13th.
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0: Adam, great to have you with us today. Thirsty Thursday. 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
1: Good morning to Dimebag Larry. One more sleep, and it's a three-day weekend. Cowboy Rugger, hello. Dragon Sage cosplay. Bookworm Sarah. 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
0: Woof.
1: Here we go, guys. Have a good one. Pit Boss Tyler, hello. I'll Pokemon hunting this morning. Curveball Mike, make sure everyone gets that E-Man sweet deal tomorrow. Great food, great people. Yeah, it's right next to Curveball Collectibles. 385, what's

0: up. I got it, Matt. Adam just needs a big stick to cross the Big Mac. 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Well, that's a throwback.
1: Sure is.
0: Good morning, Big Black Coffee, Carl the Bell Cartel. Hello. 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
0: 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Just go to your left over by the Fountain Pops. 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
0: Brand new game that Adam came up with. Your chance to win tickets to go see Breaking Benjamin, Chevelle, Starset, Cammy, Kehoe. They will all be at Pine Knob on September 13th, a Sunday night. Get yourself tickets. One grand prize winner getting the VIP upgrade. We've got a title. You got to figure out if it's a Breaking Benjamin song title or a Breaking Bad episode title. 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You're going to text Ben or Bad. Ben or Bad. That's it. If you think the title is a Breaking Benjamin song, you'll text Ben. Don't need the full band name. 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Adam, today's title, Peekaboo. Peekaboo.
1: All right.
0: Is Peekaboo the name of a Breaking Benjamin song? 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Peekaboo. Is that a Breaking Benjamin song title? Is that a Breaking Bad episode title? 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
0: Old school, bro.
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0: Advice.
1: It's a
0: throwback Thursday.
1: It's Tegan, everybody. Good morning, Tegan.
3: Good morning.
1: Sup, Tegan.
0: Oh, there you go.
1: Yeah. We've got a lot to talk about. Obviously, Freak Fest coming up at Nice and Naughty in Saginaw here in a couple of weeks. What's the date on that again?
3: Saginaw is the 17th. It's on a Thursday. So that's 6 to 9 p.m. Thursday, the 17th.
1: All right, and that's a free event, too, but 18 and over is allowed to attend.
3: Yeah, they'll have burlesque performers, some other circus, like sideshow type things. We will have our favorite reps that we love to rep their brands. They'll come and educate customers. You'll have some games that we can play with them, some naughty games, win some nice prizes, some food and drink. I know Haley has a lot of like food trucks in her repertoire, so I'm sure there'll be some good stuff over there.
0: Did I see someone on stilts on the Nice and Naughty Facebook page recently?
3: Yeah, that's my friend Skunk. Unfortunately, Skunk is on my side and the Detroit side of the state. Yeah. So they will not be at the Saginaw location. But you will find Skunk on our social media page for the next couple weeks. I have a lot of funny promotional material that I took with them the other day.
1: The guy on stilts makes every event better.
3: Yes.
1: We've also got a $25 gift card to give away to Nice and Naughty. Reminder that at any point you have a question for Tegan, whether it's while she joins us or at any point during the week, you can shoot us a message. We'll make sure we ask it of her. If we don't get to it like today, maybe next week. But first, last week you joined us live from a sex toy convention. Time for a full recap.
3: Yes. So once a year in the end of August, the Nice and Naughty goes to the Nail Pack open house. Nail Pack's just one of our distributors. They are based in Michigan, so it's super simple for us to go there for a few days. We were at the Motor City Casino, and I did not even go to this casino. I saved my money. I'm so proud of myself.
1: Wow.
3: But it was a lot of fun. We saw some of our favorite reps, the ones that will be at our Freaky Fall Fest. Some new reps, some new brands. I'm really excited about all of the new Creature products. That's one of my favorite brands. So there's a lot of new Creature, Monster, Alien, all the other monsters. Some cool, like, inflatable, some really long ones, cool shapes and sizes. So I'm excited about that. Some of my favorite brands have new packaging. I know that's just a nerd thing on my end. You all don't care about that. But I love packaging and merchandising. So I was really excited about that. AI is here for the rest of our lives. So there's a lot of really fun AI stuff coming out, especially when it comes to like male masturbators.
1: Mm-hmm.
3: Yes, the machines are taking over, especially your sex life. You don't even have to worry about a real life person anymore. They are all fake and they do whatever you want them to do. So lots of fun AI. Some of my favorite brands are coming out with like better motors, better intensities, more variation. One of my favorite things that I'm really excited, we just brought it in, I think yesterday at all the stores, powdered lube. You know how much I love lube. Powdered lube is, it comes in a powder and you mix it with water and you can have it be whatever viscosity you want it to be. It is like a, I don't know, 6 ounce thing of powdered lube, but you get so much lube out of it. And people use it for a little bit more extreme play, like fisting and other kinky things. Mm. But I have been continually asked about it for years, and we have never been able to carry it. And one of my favorite brands is creating it now. So we will have powdered lube. Yay.
0: Very exciting. I know I was following you on social media. I saw the inflatable monster thing. I know the monster thing is not new. Is the inflatable, the pumping, is that all like new technology? Is that something new? Because it seemed like that was sort of everywhere when I was watching your social media stuff, is the being able to insert and then inflate when inserted and then deflate. That seemed like something that was very big, at least in your videos.
3: Yeah, I just think it's fun for a video, but it's definitely not new. Inflatable products have been around for a really long time. I just know that it gets some gas. So I'll always put an inflatable toy on my stories. But yeah, anal plugs that are inflatable, those have been around forever. Lots of people regularly purchase those. There's some new like designs and shapes and sizes that are exciting rather than the typical like basic plug. But yeah, it's fun. I did notice that this year squishy toys are really popular. So instead of the just like soft silicone, it's got like a squish to it. So it's like a pillowy kind of feel. And I really like that. It's good texture. This year.
1: Was there one product that just kind of blew you away? One maybe you haven't mentioned yet?
3: That blew me away. I don't know. I feel like I've been going to these things for so long that they just make everything better. It's not that there's anything that's super new lately. I think the S5 brand is the one that's been like the newest, most fun. Those are the snail toys that everyone likes. But that has been around for a couple of years now. So they've gotten a little bit better. They have different designs that I really like. But nothing Unfortunately, nothing super new that I was like, oh my God, I've never seen this before, because I've seen almost everything.
0: Yeah, what about the light up butt?
3: Oh yeah, that's been around for a minute, okay, but they had right. it on okay. display, which which I really loved. So yeah, it is a Masturbator full size booty, but it's got LED lights inside of it. So what do you love for your girl to have LED lights inside of her butt?
0: Somebody somewhere has said that at some point.
3: That was
0: the two videos I remembered specifically were the inflatables, and then you really enjoyed the light up butt thing.
3: Yeah, that's my favorite part of the show, is taking selfies or videos of myself touching butts. I love butts.
0: Oh, but you got to line dance, too. I saw that.
3: Yeah. Yeah.
1: It's line dance. That's a full weekend right there.
0: It sure is.
1: Tegan joining us
3: exactly.
1: unqualified.
3: Butts and line dancing.
1: Tegan joining us for unqualified love advice. Full sex toy convention recap here on Unqualified Love Advice. We also learned that it's going to take a lot to impress Tegan with new products.
0: Sure is.
1: We've got a $25 gift card to give away, two dice and naughty. We'll get to that, plus a few questions. More with Tegan next on The Rock Station, Z93.

0: more of The Morning After's Unqualified Love Advice with Tegan. Sponsored by Nisenati and Saginaw, where your pleasure is their business.
1: All right, we are back with Tegan, Unqualified Love Advice. Stick around, we've got a $25 gift card to Nisenati to give away. First, though, didn't get to any questions in the first segment. How about some questions, Matthew?
2: All right, I got a couple. Tegan, what kind of condoms do you recommend that do not reduce sensation? We know there are condoms out there. You want to last longer. Yep. The condoms have different things on them that can keep you lasting longer. But Tegan, what about one that doesn't reduce sensation?
3: I think all condoms will reduce sensation slightly because they are, you know, putting the barrier between you and your partner. They also constrict a little bit, so that's constricting blood flow, which might help you last longer. My only recommendation is maybe get like a sensitizing gel that you rub into your skin before you put the condom on, because then it just creates more sensation underneath the condom. Some condoms will come with like stimulating gels or warming and cooling. Those can be a little intense and tend to irritate people more often. So I would recommend just getting regular condoms and then adding some type of sensation gel with it. But you do have to keep in mind that a condom will numb sensation a little bit. That's kind of just the con of condoms.
1: Oh, condom cons. Oh, we should put a whole list together.
2: Condom cons?
1: Condom cons.
2: Cons of condoms.
1: Cons of condoms.
2: Pros and cons of condoms.
3: But the pros are most important. No
1: yes.
3: STIs,
1: yeah.
3: No pregnancy.
2: Right.
1: Yes, pros are more important.
2: Very much so, yes. You may not feel the same sensation, but there are other sensations you would feel without it that you don't necessarily yes. want to feel either.
1: Yeah, those are the pros.
2: Yeah,
1: like
2: correct.
1: Like a burning sensation.
2: A burning sensation is one of them.
1: That's right.
2: Pushing a bowling ball out of your... sensation. Those sorts of sensations. Those are not the good sensations. So maybe you want to, you know what? Don't reduce the sensation. Just don't worry about the sensation. You're having sex and it's awesome.
1: Yeah, sex is great.
2: Right. Tegan, my wife and I have been married for 9 years. This is the last question. It's a bit of a long one. Been married for 9 years. Our anniversary is coming up. We've got two young kids. This will be our first time in about 5 years that we've had an entire night away together without the children. We're staying local, but we booked a really nice hotel and are basically making a full day night out of it. Shopping during the day, nice dinner, maybe some live music, probably a nightcap, then back to the hotel room. We were talking about the night and she told me to surprise her with whatever sex toy or toys I think would be fun for us to try together. We've used a vibrator before, but I'd like to get something that feels a little more exciting and special than just buying another basic vibrator. Tegan, do you have any suggestions? Tegan, I know that you do.
3: Of course I do. I mentioned it in the first half. The S-Vibe line is one of my favorites, especially for couples. They have a ring sleeve called the Jovi, or the Jovi Arc that they just came out with, and that creates a rabbit out of your penis. So you have your penis, which we'll insert, and then it has a little like snail bullet on the top of it that rolls with you. So it creates a toy out of you. And I think that is really great for couples. So definitely recommend checking out S-Vibe. Otherwise, any toy that you get is going to be a toy that you have at home. So I recommend thinking outside of the toy box and maybe get something more like Sport Sheets is one of my favorite kink brands. They have a lot of like under bed restraints, positional things, like thigh slings that you put it on your thighs and around your neck so it holds your thighs up. Things like that just to make it a little bit more unique rather than just your run-of-the-mill sex with a vibrator. So maybe think about some like light bondage or light kinky things. Maybe you get some like fun stimulants or you turn it into like a massage opportunity. So that's what I always recommend is you have toys, you're familiar with toys. Don't just spend money on toys when you can buy other things to enhance the moment.
1: 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Then we will pick a winner. Great work, Tegan. We'll talk to you next week.
3: Thanks. Bye.
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1: Two people, including a Midland man accused of attempted murder in northern Michigan. Michigan State Police say 37-year-old Joshua Hook from Midland and 20-year-old Simon Hoke from Wayland both arraigned on assault with intent to murder charges. Incident happened at around 5:30 a.m. August 25th at a home on Victory Road, Lake Township. According to the state police, a man allegedly choked, beaten, and left with a laceration on his neck by two men. Police say the victim knew one of the suspects. They then took the victim into a swampy area off of Old 27, where they left him and drove away. He managed to get out of the water and get help, taken to a local hospital, and has since been released. Two suspects have been arraigned, scheduled to be back in court on September 9th. Director of a mid-Michigan zoo no longer charged in connection with alleged stolen money from his paralyzed ex-girlfriend. Jeremy Teets, director of the Birch Run Wilderness Trail Zoo, faced a charge of larceny by conversion of $20,000 or more. Charges in connection with money that was raised for his ex-girlfriend, who had been critically injured in a car accident in Tennessee in 2023. Charlie Lillian told local media that about $70,000 was raised for her by Teets, but she never got the money. He told police that he spent the money on her. After review of the case, Saginaw County Prosecutor's Office determined this is more of a civil matter and dismissed the charge last month against him. MDOT lifting lane restrictions in more than 90 construction projects statewide to help ease the Labor Day traffic. Beginning tomorrow at 3 p.m. and continuing until 6 a.m. Tuesday, lane restrictions will be removed on 91 of 156 MDOT projects. Operations will be suspended. Motorists should still be aware some equipment and traffic configuration may remain. Meanwhile, AAA activating its Tow2Go program for the Labor Day weekend, offering free and confidential rides home for impaired drivers and their vehicles. Service will be available from 6 p.m. tomorrow through 6 a.m. Tuesday. According to AAA, Tow2Go, available to both AAA members and non-members, provides transportation for the driver and their vehicle to a safe location within a 10-mile radius. New exhibits and park expansions coming to Dollywood next year in honor of Dolly Parton. Be a new character in the Wildwood Grove area called the Dreammaker. Dreammaker and her Dream Wagon will embody Dolly's passion for dreaming big and telling stories. The area will also get a new tribute center for fans to privately and publicly share memories of Dolly Parton. In other news, somebody vandalized her Hollywood Walk of Fame star. Who would do that?
2: I don't know.
1: Scratch it all up. Apparently, will be fixed tomorrow, though.
2: Yeah, they fix those usually with the quickness.
1: Man, what is the internet debating today, Matthew?
2: Good question. No idea.
1: Should we change the calendar from 12 months to 5?
2: What?
1: Should we change the calendar from 12 months to 5 months so every month is the same length?
2: Huh.
1: Some are 30, some are 31, occasionally 28, sometimes 29. It's attracted more than 40,000 likes and comments. One suggestion, we should divide it 5 equal months of 73 days.
2: We're not doing that.
1: It's so dumb.
2: You can't even get the time thing figured out. Now we're going to change all of our calendars?
1: Mm-mm.
2: You're crazy,
1: you
2: man.
1: Have February, April, August, October, and December.
2: Those can't be the names they're suggesting.
1: That's what someone suggested.
2: Soctober?
1: Yes, Soctober.
2: We're not doing Soctober.
1: That's September and October. Soctober.
2: No, absolutely not. Not going to happen.
1: Weather today, some showers, some thunderstorms possible. High around 78, 67 overnight tonight. 76 and some rain likely tomorrow. 78 the high on Saturday. It is 71 right now.
15: The morning after sports.
2: Soctober. 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
1: Tigers beat the Twins 11-6 in 12 innings last night. They scored 5 in the 12th. They are off today in Cleveland starting tomorrow.
2: How will we celebrate April in the D if there's no April? We're going to celebrate Maple in the D?
1: Yeah, it's Maple in the D.
2: Absolutely not.
1: Yeah, we're celebrating Maple in the D.
2: Maple in the D, Maple in the D. No, we're not doing it. Dumb.
1: Loons, they beat Lake County 13-7 last night.
2: And then when do we do Toyota-thon?
1: I feel like that's happening all the time.
2: Is it? Okay. Probably right.
1: Right?
2: Then maybe.
1: 5 more on the road for the Loons, including a doubleheader today. As of this morning, a game and a half lead over West Michigan. Hoping for some postseason baseball at Dow Diamond.
2: Hoping.
1: If they do end up clinching over the course of the next couple of days, those tickets will go on sale pretty quick.
2: Yeah, we are.
1: For playoff baseball.
2: We're off Monday for Labor Day, but I talked to Jimmy yesterday and said, hey, man, listen, if there's playoff baseball and you want to come in on Tuesday to talk about the what's happening in the playoffs, when the games are happening at Dow Diamond, all that stuff, by all means, come in. So we may see Jimmy on the show on Tuesday. Well, I'll see Jimmy on the show on Tuesday.
1: NASCAR heads to Darlington. College football, here we go. Week one, Michigan State Toledo tomorrow night in East Lansing. That game kicks off at 8 p.m. Michigan and Western Saturday night, 7:30. 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
16: Fire up chips.
1: NFL starting a week from yesterday. Patriots Seahawks. Good old-fashioned Wednesday night.
2: I don't know if you saw they have Mike Tirico and Chris Collinsworth doing a commercial with the hump day camel.
1: No.
2: Where he's like, Mike, what day is it? He's like, I don't want to do it because they're starting the season on a Wednesday.
1: Hump day.
2: So they're doing the hump day thing, yeah.
1: 49ers then and Rams then on Thursday night from Australia. Lions will kick off their season on the 13th, hosting the Saints at Ford Field. Lions already a 7-point home favorite. We'll have it for you. And every game during the regular season. This game, pregame at noon, kickoff 1 p.m.
2: 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Lions football starts just over 1 week away. Ford Field in beautiful downtown Detroit. Lions Saints to start the season. Week two, Lions on the road to face the Buffalo Bills.
1: Tiger Woods sentenced yesterday for driving drunk in Florida.
2: But can he drive a golf cart?
1: Made a huge deal to get the charge reduced to reckless driving. Now, that question was asked, and obviously you can't drive a golf cart on the road, especially if you're intoxicated.
2: Well, right. They actually were asking, I believe they got like politicians involved. Like, what's the rule, and can he, when he's on the golf course?
1: They asked the Florida State Attorney, who was actually unsure of the answer, but if he's on a golf course, maybe it has to be a private golf course, maybe a public, I'm not sure. He's not playing public golf courses, so no. Then he could probably drive a golf cart on a golf course.
2: Yeah, are they checking your driver's license every time you go to the golf course?
1: No, I've never had it checked.
2: No.
1: Texters, 1-800-9-ROCK-93.
2: Good morning to Chase on the base. Guys, I thought I was stroking out for the last minute. I turned on the radio right when you were saying the months of the year combined. Yeah, there's April and October. And good morning to Trucker Cop, Broken Bottle Man. Todd, what's up? Ready to get this day done. Estimator Chad, hello. Changing the calendar sounds like something straight out of Idiocracy.
1: Yes.
2: Good morning to this texter. Can my nickname be Coach Lindsay? My volunteer coach, Bassa Suck. Bassa Bassa.
1: It's Bassa. They say Bassa, though. It should be Bassa.
2: I volunteer coach Bassa.
1: That drives me so nuts.
2: Bassa Sock. I also know Bay City Eric. He's my ex-brother-in-law. We Pokemon together. All right, good morning. Coach Lindsay, you got it. Garbage truck. Chuck, hello, good morning. Good morning to truck driver Trevor. Doofy, what's up? Good morning, fellas. Let's hope the storms hold off for high school football tonight. Mostly optimistic Megan, good morning to you. Happy Thursday, Thursday. It's my stepdaughter's 10th birthday. Well, happy birthday, Turdface. Texters, 1-800-9-ROCK-93 is the Saginaw Old Town Junction text line. 1-800-976-2593.
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21: Showers, thunderstorms, some heavy storms at times today, 78, 67 overnight tonight. Some rain likely to start the day tomorrow, 76, 78 on Saturday. It is 71 right now.
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16: Good morning to Bushlight Tom. Thirsty Thursday, LFG. How many more sleeps until kickoff? Let me get that Derek Barnes INT bit. 169 for 169. Bush. He's going to find it. Give us a second.
22: Baker leans in. There's the snap. Blitz comes. Mayfield back. Loads. Throws. Picked up by the Lions. Intercepted by the Lions. Intercepted by the Lions. Derek Barnes. Derek Barnes. Oh, baby. 133 to go.
16: Smelly Brad. It cannot be understated how much I do not want to. Amazon Jim, what's up? Taquavion Tavius. All this football talk. Where's the hockey? OHL, NHL starting soon. LFG. September 19th. Can't come quick enough. Essential Alex, yeah. Let's all acknowledge the BTC boys, the baby tribal chief. He's as cute as I am, weird and unhinged. Butt love is off today. I guess I'll clean the house, but first off, to the weed. Mediocre at gardening, Christy, I second that. Thirsty Thursday it is. Good morning, NASCAR Laura. Shout out to the crew at Auntie Anne's and Cinnabon in Bay City. Good morning, everyone. Lansing Adam. Asking questions about this new calendar idea.
21: Mm-hmm.
16: Would everyone's birthday be changed if the calendar was reduced to 5 months? I would have a Maypril birthday?
21: Possibly.
16: My sister would have the summer of Jaugust? This is dumb. Yeah, I don't want to be a Jaugust.
21: That's what I would be.
16: A Jaugust baby?
21: I'd be a Jaugust baby.
16: We'd both be Jaugust babies.
21: Yeah, July and August. Jaugust.
16: I don't want to be a Jaugust baby.
21: Well, I'm sorry, you're a Jaugust baby.
16: Horror movie lover Stephanie, hello. It sounds like I have like an extra appendage or something.
21: What you got, joggers?
16: Clear Lake Kevin, how's it? Beachside Cafe Mark. Yo, sup, boys? Big D, hello. Bean Flicker Joe, what's up? Zach's dad, good morning. Lumberyard Charlie, Sherry Strez, Paver Ryan, East Tawas DP Dubs, Jimmy Johns, Pizza Guy, Chris, 11-hour shift today, then off till Tuesday. Texters, 1-800-9-ROCK-93 is the Saginaw Old Town Junction text line. 1-800-976-2593, giving you the chance to win tickets to go check out Breaking Benjamin September 13th at Pine Knob, playing Breaking Ben or Breaking Bad. The title today, Peekaboo. Peekaboo. Is that the name of a Breaking Benjamin song, or is that the name of a Breaking Bad episode title? 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
21: A trend that originated, I believe, in the UK has made its way to the United States.
16: Hope it's something fun.
21: It isn't.
16: All right.
21: Multiple states across the country are warning about the online cat in the hat trend.
16: targeting
21: schools and students.
16: This was an AI-generated, weirdo-looking cat in the hat, correct?
21: Yes.
16: Sort of that Mike Myers from the movie vibe, but creepier. That was apparently popping up like late at night on the streets of England, scaring children.
21: Correct. Kids were afraid to go outside.
16: Right, because they thought that this creepy cat in the hat man was out there.
21: Nope, just AI.
16: Just artificial intelligence.
21: AI-generated images of one of Dr. Seuss's most popular characters has caught the attention now of law enforcement agencies across the country, prompting school districts to cancel classes in some cases.
16: Wait, what?
21: Or increase security out of an abundance of caution.
16: But it's
21: not real.
16: We know it's not real.
21: Maybe not everyone has heard of it yet. Or even realized because how difficult it is
16: To tell?
21: To tell sometimes.
16: Well, we're here to clue you in. That's our job. Our job is to have our finger on the pulse of all trends.
21: Texas.
16: That's why we have a song.
21: To Kentucky, to Alabama.
16: That's where all the dumb people live. That's why they're believing all of this stuff.
21: Texas, Kentucky, Alabama, Tennessee. That's where all the dumb people live.
16: They're the ones that would fall for this sort of thing.
21: Authorities have issued notices asking the public to report any AI-generated content or imagery depicting the Cat in the Hat. I don't understand really what's so terrifying about it. It's the Cat in the Hat. He doesn't have like a cleaver or something, does he?
16: No, but it does give off some weird vibes.
21: It's creepy looking.
16: Would you not say for some reason you got to take little Char's out for a midnight stroll?
21: I look up into the woods and there's a Cat in the Hat standing there.
16: What if it's just in the middle of the street? Like you turn the corner and there's just a man dressed as face painted up like the Cat in the Hat. That wouldn't freak you out?
21: Of course it would.
16: Yeah. I would turn around and run. Well, I wouldn't run, but I'd walk fast, as fast as I can.
21: And walk real fast. Fake reimagining of the characters targeted individual students and campuses across the country. Began as a prank to scare peers on social media, has now become a concern among students, parents, and staff. This, according to the Louisville Metro Police Department.
16: Oh. But we know it's not real.
21: We know it's not real, even though it's being used in some cases to threaten or bully other students.
16: Right.
21: Eventually led to the arrest of a kid in Florida.
16: Oh, wow.
21: At McCracken County High School. Louisville school administrators closed Assumption High School after a Cat in the Hat post sparked safety concerns.
16: Jeez. Okay. All right. So
21: it's getting serious.
16: Yeah, right.
21: But keeping in mind, though, none of it's actually real.
16: Well, I guess similar to yesterday, we had the MVPs were the two guys that were joking about having explosive devices in their luggage in the airport. Like, even if it's a fake man, an AI-generated man dressed as Cat in the Hat, if you don't know for sure and there's, like, threats out there, you got to take that seriously.
21: Louisville Metro Police said there are currently no information indicating any credible threats. They are taking all reports involving school safety seriously. Yeah, but you live in the dumb part of the country. That's where the dumb people live. Same with Tennessee. Their Department of Safety said they're tracking the trend as it pertains to Tennessee schools and students. Well, they're not real specific as to how exactly they're using it.
16: Right.
21: What it is that poses a potential,
16: I know,
21: if not credible, threat.
16: I know the OG Cat in the Hat, he was talking about like playing games. Oh, it was raining outside for the kids in the Cat in the Hat, so they couldn't. Then all of a sudden, the Cat in the Hat shows up. We're supposed to be totally okay with this? The Cat in the Hat shows up and wants to show him tricks and games, but it's like not a regular cat, it's like a person-sized cat, and everybody's supposed to be cool with this? Letting a Cat in the Hat in your house? A stranger?
21: Trend began in Latin America and the UK, sharing content featuring the cat, later grainy videos of people lurking around the neighborhood dressed up as the Dr. Seuss character. But it's not real.
16: Right.
21: None of it's real.
16: Is any of this real?
21: None of this is real. We are living in the Matrix.
16: Well, you just watched that recently.
21: That's so good. The Cat in the Hat trend has made it to the United States.
16: Okay.
21: Just another thing that school officials have to deal with that they would just much rather not.
16: We're not worried so much about like kids in litter boxes, though, right? We moved on past that?
21: Good question. Don't know.
16: Okay.
21: I haven't seen a story like that in a while.
16: A long time.
21: But that was something else that school officials had to deal with that they'd really prefer not to.
16: Yeah, right. It never ended up being a real thing.
21: This is not an email or a statement that I thought I'd ever have to make. No, we don't have litter boxes in our bathrooms.
16: No, we don't have a man dressed as Cat in the Hat out terrorizing children. Would be weird, though.
21: Would be weird. Texters, Thirsty Thursday, 1-800-9-ROCK-93. Coming up, we'll crown a morning after MVP. And your first of four chances today to text in to try to win a trip to Hawaii to see a perfect circle.
1: Picture paradise. A flight to Hawaii. Three nights in Waikiki with an ocean view. A drink with a...

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2: Good morning to GPS Kayla. Happy Friday to me. If you need me after 5 o'clock today, I'll be sitting Riverside with my Maurice. Trucker Comp, what's up? Cookie and Merkin, hello. Yeah, have you seen Mike Myers and the Cat in the Hat? Dude. Mm-hmm. Super creepy. Craft Brew Matt, hello. Supposedly this happened in Carroll recently.
1: Really?
2: Yeah, Lumberjack Zach, it's happening here too.
1: Where's here?
2: In Gladwin Schools, Beaverton Schools, Clare School. It's a Facebook post, apparently.
1: No kidding.
2: Or a reel, I guess. Midland, Clare, Beaverton, Gladwin. It's the same Cat in the Hat. In front of a sign that says, Welcome to Michigan. That's not the Welcome to Michigan sign.
1: Hmm.
2: Big Rapids mail hauler Brad, what's up? Good morning to the Spray Boys. Paul and Caleb checking in. It's Caleb's Friday. Not Paul's, though.

0: Should have planned better, Paul. Fat Matt, what's up? On the way to Baja Brawl, let's go. Little Lemon, hello. All the food trucks checking in. Where are my food truck peeps at? Kettle Corn Susie.
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0: Check in, food truck peeps. We heard from Little Lemon. We heard from Fat Matt. Where's Burger Bob at? Where's Big Meaty Zach at? Good morning to Bullied into texting Rachel. Can I get a happy birthday turd face for Kyle? Of course you can.
2: Happy birthday, turd face.
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0: 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They're on DoorDash. They're on Grubhub. Bring Matt's Rockin' Grinder to your party. We talking holiday parties yet? Is it too soon?
1: Might want to try booking stuff now.
0: If you're planning a holiday party, you want somebody to cater it, the Wanigan can cater. 989-892-8303. And we just heard from Fat Matt's Barbecue, bound for Baja Brawl at Baja Acres in Millington. Fat Matt will be there basically through Monday. So if you see Fat Matt out at Baja Acres, know that he has our bratwurst served up, that award-winning barbecue, too. Plus, Fat Matt will be set up at Parkside Golf, corner of Beaver and Euclid in Bay City, formerly the Dutch Village. I've actually had the chance to go and play putt-putt there. Very cool to see that open again. Fat Matt's going to be there Friday, Saturday, and Sunday. Noon until 10, Friday and Saturday. Going to be there from 12 until 4 on Sunday. Doesn't matter where Fat Matt is, big trailer, little trailer, Fat Matt, Fat Lucas. Doesn't matter who it is. They will always have our bratwurst from Troll Smokehouse. The list, everywhere to get our meat, The Rock Station, Z93.com.
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1: Good morning to Big C, just got to make it through the day, then a four-day weekend starting with Rob Zombie and Marilyn Manson tomorrow. If you're going, look for Captain Spaulding, that's me! All right, keep your eyes peeled for Big C at Pine Knob. If you're going to the show tomorrow, MSU Larry, what's up? I had nightmares watching the live-action Cat in the Hat as an adult with my daughter. You know, imagine that you run into that Cat in the Hat on the side of the road. Wildlife Jess, what's up? Almost fry, yay. Good morning to Emo Nikki. I'm not a food truck, but I love them. All right, good morning. Fire Girl Becky, what's up? McGreasy, hello, good morning. Good morning to Cookin' Merkin. Trucker Cop checking in. Lumberjack Zach, hello, texters. 1-800-9-ROCK-93 is the Saginaw Old Town Junction text line. 1-800-976-2593. You can check it on Facebook, too. 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Z93's Morning After All this week. All next week, your chance to win a trip for two to Hawaii to see a Perfect Circle and Pussifer Airfare Hotel tickets. The chance to meet Billy Howardell, autographed guitar, spending cash, great prize pack that you can win. You are texting this hour's national keyword. It is week.
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2: It's time to crown the morning after's most valuable
0: Morning After MVP is a former South Korean police officer.
1: Good morning, South Korea.
0: Forget who texted it earlier this show, but I believe the text read basically, I don't wanna.
1: Yeah, it was Smelly Brad.
0: Smelly Brad. I don't want to do it.
1: Yeah, he said, it cannot be understated enough how much I do not want to.
0: I do not want to.
1: There are just those days, man. Just those days where you wake up, you don't give an F, whatever Fred Durst said. You don't want to.
0: I don't want to. This is one of those weeks, too.
1: Well, yeah.
0: Especially today.
1: Going into a holiday weekend.
0: Tomorrow. You know there's work that needs done.
1: Yes.
0: But you just don't want to.
1: Yeah.
0: And then you regret it instantly on Tuesday morning when you come back to work.
1: Yeah,
0: I wished I had taken care of this before the weekend.
1: Yeah.
0: Well, this former South Korean police officer also did not want to.
1: I feel like there are careers where you can get away with not wanting to. Being a police officer, though, even though if you don't want to, you still have to.
0: I do not want to do today.
1: I don't want to arrest people today. Well, people are committing crimes.
0: It's kind of your thing.
1: You're going to have to go arrest people. I'm sorry.
0: South Korean police officer admitted to closing missing persons cases without investigating them in order to avoid additional work. Don't want to.
1: Your job is to find missing people.
0: Yep.
1: And you're like,
0: closed.
1: I will
0: done worry, and done.
1: I will worry about this later. Hey, here's the problem with that is that they haven't been found.
0: We need you to look for them.
1: Right.
0: You're part of the missing persons task force.
1: Yeah, right. A missing person is a very, very, very important thing. So you got to get out there.
0: You got to go.
1: Find them.
0: Go find them.
1: There's more to it than that.
0: The officer we know only as Boo, B-U, was arrested earlier this month after he was accused of prematurely closing those cases and lying to missing persons' families. Can't find them. We've looked everywhere.
1: How do you, the only way is to lie, or yeah, we found them.
0: Or,
1: We didn't find them.
0: Correct. Anyway, case is closed.
1: Sorry. We're done here.
0: So we're like, did you go like to places he works and places that he likes to frequent? And
1: nah, we didn't do.
0: Did you talk to like friends
1: No, we didn't.
0: Family?
1: No.
0: People
1: no.
0: who may have hung around?
1: I walked around the block a couple of times and I said,
0: it's like when I said,
1: not here.
0: It's like when I said, I send a kid into their room to look for something that we absolutely have to have right now.
1: Yeah.
0: And they just go in there and stand and they look around. Didn't find it.
1: You know, that's how I do it too.
0: No, you got to look under things. You got to look in the closet. You got to open a drawer. Got to look under your bed.
1: That's my lady friend looking, asking me to look for anything in a cabinet. I will open the cabinet. I'll go like shelf by shelf and I'll go, nope, not in there. And she goes, did you move stuff? Uh-uh. No, I couldn't see it. It's not in there. She goes, I know it's in there. You're asking the wrong person then. If you know it's in there, why are you asking me? You're up. You're in the room.
0: You don't move? You don't move stuff?
1: No, God, no.
0: But we're looking for a person. Did you move that blanket? Maybe he's under there.
1: No, I didn't touch nothing. No.
0: But you don't know if he's under the blanket. He might be under the blanket.
1: If you're the same person that doesn't move stuff in the cabins, you shouldn't be looking for missing people. That shouldn't be your job.
0: So you would not be good at this.
1: God, no. There should be, in the interview process of you're going to be the guy that finds missing people, they should ask like your significant other. When you ask him to find something, how well does he do? Well, he looks around the room and he says, well, I can't find it. Well, then he's not our guy.
0: Did you look in your hamper? We really need that jersey. No, I didn't. Well, I know that. You wore it like 2 days ago.
1: Uh-huh.
0: I didn't look in there. Well, why not?
1: I feel like this is a conversation you've had a lot.
0: I've had it hundreds of times. That's how every kid looks for stuff.
1: Yeah.
0: Where I'm super thorough and I look in the same place multiple times.
1: That's where you and I differ. Because I am also someone like, for example, station gear. We don't have a ton of it. Obviously, you've seen photos of me. I have the same shirts on all the time.
0: I don't like looking for other stuff, right?
1: Yeah. But part of it is like having those two shirts, taking them off in the same location, but then like not looking at the location for the shirt. Well, you always throw it in the same pile. That's not in there. But you moved other stuff on top of the pile since you wore it last. I don't think so. You sure? No, I am not.
0: This would not be your job then.
1: No.
0: I watch
1: the true crime shows, and I watch them, and they do like a thorough job, and they'll do it for years and years and years. They'll look for people.
0: Yes. You're like,
1: Yeah.
0: I looked over there, and I didn't see him, so I guess.
1: Plus, just being super lazy and stuff. Like, that wouldn't be good for me either.
0: Prompted law enforcement, the higher-ups, to vow to reform the police.
1: How do you go back to the families that he told, either... We found them. Maybe they didn't want to be found. Maybe that's what you tell them. Yeah, we found them, but they said, nah, we're good. Or you tell them, yeah, we found them. They're dead or something or whatever. Or we just didn't find them. How do you go back to them and go, yeah, that thing that guy told you? Yeah, no, he's not.
0: Yeah, I'm sorry. Yeah, he's not looking for him anymore, but I am. And yeah, I found him. And the news is not good.
1: Yeah, right. I did a much better job than he did.
0: Public criticism forcing the police to embark on a belated search for several missing people on the island. They eventually discovered four of them. It was reported that Boo had falsely closed at least two high profile cases and been charged with forgery of public electronic records, obstruction of official duties, and dereliction of duty.
1: Now, when they say they found them...
0: The news is sort of mixed.
1: Okay, all right. Okay. Yeah.
0: It's kind of split.
1: Okay.
0: If you know what I mean.
1: Yes, I think I do.
0: If you get the gist.
1: I think I do. Yeah.
0: Police also believe that Buett likely prematurely closed another 25 missing persons cases. Though in some of those cases, the people were eventually confirmed to be alive and safe.
1: How do you...
0: So there's some good news coming out of this. They did find some of the people that were actually okay.
1: How long does it take you to realize this job isn't for me? But you don't want to quit the job? So, like, I'm just going to fake everything. Like, is it like a day or two? A day or two of looking for missing people, and you go, this isn't the job for me.
0: I can never find my favorite shirt. There's no way in hell I'm going to be able to find your loved one.
1: You're not the right man for the job, then. I want somebody who's going to be out there. He's going to have sleepless nights. She's going to have sleepless nights searching for my loved one. I watch all the 2020s. I watch all the... We've been looking for this person for 10 years.
0: And you realize watching those shows, it ain't for you.
1: Yeah, no. No. That's why I watch it from my couch with a bag of chips. Yeah. Because I know that I wouldn't be walking a field every Saturday for who knows how long.
0: Yeah, looking for...
1: Right, because I think they're here.
0: Okay.
1: Yeah, no, that's not for me.
0: Maybe that could be my next profession then.
1: Oh, maybe.
0: Yeah.
1: Yeah, you're really
0: good at finding stuff.
1: Okay. Yeah, that could be it.
0: Texters 1-800-9-ROCK-93 on a Thirsty Thursday. Sports and headlines next.
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0: Investigators still trying to piece together a shooting incident in Bay County where a dog was shot and killed. Police still looking for the gun that was used. Shooting may have been a case of self-defense. Happened around 6 p.m. Tuesday at the Shady Rest Mobile Home Complex, Bangor Township. 911 call came in as people in the neighborhood first heard screaming before a gunshot. Investigators say a 51-year-old man and a 32-year-old were fighting when the 32-year-old man's dog, a Rottweiler named Luna, attacked the 51-year-old. The man who was bitten by the dog apparently drove himself to My Michigan Hospital, where he was treated for what was described as a severe injury. Trevino said the dog was shot at the time, shot one time. Anthony Trevino, excuse me, of the Bay County Animal Services, said the dog was shot one time and died. He says it's not clear if any criminal charges could come out of that shooting. After decades in print, three mid-Michigan newspapers preparing to publish their final home-delivered editions in December. Flint Journal, Saginaw News, Bay City Times, among eight MLive Media Group newspaper titles that will move to digital only.
1: Wow.
0: No more paper? I gotta get the paper.
1: Admittedly, I didn't realize they were still printing the paper.
0: Oh, yeah. According to an article released by the Grand Rapids-based news provider on Tuesday, last printed newspapers will be delivered Sunday, December 6th. After that, readers will need to access publications online. Company says that more than 99% of its readership now comes through digital platforms anyway. Digital online newspapers, paper subscriptions recently surpassed print subscriptions.
1: Huh. Shut it down.
0: No more Flint Journal? He's my go-to.
1: Yeah.
0: Me and my friend Fat Nick would go to Ponderosa and read the paper.
1: Are you looking at like box scores and stuff?
0: Yeah, box scores. He loved reading the whole thing. He still reads the paper.
1: Really? Well, not anymore.
0: Well, he won't be come December.
1: I have to get behind that paywall, bro.
0: But no, he still buys, he still to this day buys the newspaper.
1: Are they doing it every, are they printing it every day?
0: I believe so.
1: Really?
0: I mean, the news, though, it's much thinner than it used to be.
1: Oh, yes. No, I know that.
0: But, like, if you wanted to know what happened yesterday, you're going to have to read. If you want to know what happened Wednesday, you'd have to read Friday's paper because it's like at least a day, day and a half, if not 2 days behind.
1: What about all the, what about when I'm getting ready for my Black Friday shopping and I need all the ads and stuff?
0: The internet.
1: Okay. All right.
0: I need all the ads. What about the comments? What about the funnies?
1: Oh, who?
0: Yeah, we're reading the funnies.
1: Yeah, can you get the funnies on mlive.com?
0: I don't know. Where am I going to get the funnies?
1: Question.
0: MDOT lifting lane restrictions on more than 90 construction projects statewide to ease Labor Day traffic. 3 p.m. Friday, continuing to 6 a.m. Tuesday, those lane restrictions will be removed on 91 of 156 MDOT projects statewide. AAA again activating their Tow-to-Go program for the weekend, offering free and confidential rides home for impaired drivers and their vehicles. 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Full cast of Dancing with the Stars announced yesterday on Good Morning America, season 35, premiering on the 15th. Julia Stiles, Jenna Dewan, Tatiana Ali, Taylor Hansen, podcaster, comedian Connor Wood, Sarah Jane Nader.
1: No idea.
0: Tyler Cameron.
1: Nope.
0: Giada.
1: Yeah, Giada's going to be on there. You should have seen me. You were like, I don't know if you were reading the news yesterday in the spot when they were announcing the full cast, but I looked up there and I said, that looks like Giada.
0: Mm-hmm.
1: And it was Giada. I also have a hard time believing she's never been on the show before.
0: Okay.
1: She seems like somebody that would have been on there a long time ago.
0: Years ago, yes. Being that this is season 35.
1: Yes.
0: Jackson Olsen from the Savannah Bananas.
1: Like, we joke around about them scraping the bottom of the barrel, but Giada's top tier Food Network. How is she only on?
0: You think she
1: season 35?
0: You think she should have been on years and years ago?
1: Yes. Also, good morning to Max over the Midland Daily News, confirming the Midland Daily News will still have a print paper.
0: All right, let's go
1: with comics, boys.
0: Oh, you got the funnies?
1: Yeah,
0: I can't wait to read the funnies.
1: Shout out to Max.
0: Yeah, well, that's good. Still get the Midland Daily News.
1: Yep.
0: Weather today: showers, some thunderstorms, could be heavy at times. High around 80. 67 overnight tonight. Some rain early tomorrow, 76. Should be dry Saturday and a high around 78. It is 71 right now.
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0: Tigers scored double-digit runs and beat the Twins 11-6 in 12 innings last night.
1: They scored that many? They didn't give up that many?
0: No, they only gave up six.
1: Wow. Great job, Tigers.
0: Scored five in the 12th. Off day today for
1: them.
0: We're
1: back, baby. Are we not? No? That's a no?
0: In Cleveland starting tomorrow, Great Lakes Loons, they won. They beat Lake County 13-7 last night.
1: Okay, all right.
0: The Loons have five more on the road. Two today. Game and a half lead over West Michigan. Not sure exactly what the magic number is.
1: Yeah, I don't know.
0: Probably at this point, less than five?
1: Should be.
0: But we're hoping for some postseason baseball. They do, if they're fortunate enough to clinch, those postseason tickets will go on sale. Loons.com. Pay attention to the website, to their social media as well. NASCAR heading to Darlington. And we've got football. College football. Week one. Sparty, Toledo, tomorrow, 8 p.m.
1: Yep.
0: East Lansing.
1: Yes, sir.
0: Spartan Stadium.
1: Yep.
0: Under the lights.
1: Sure.
0: In East Lansing.
1: State capital. What are you doing?
0: I just wanted to keep going.
1: I know. That's why I brought state capital to the party.
0: State capital.
1: Yeah, right.
0: Michigan Western, Saturday night, 7:30 from the Big House.
1: Keep going.
0: Ann Arbor.
1: Keep going.
0: Main Street.
1: Keep going.
0: Next to Chrysler.
1: What do they call it? Two-way?
0: Two-way. Pioneer High School.
1: Is that where you park?
0: That's where the last time I was there, yes.
1: Okay, all right.
0: That's all I got. CMU, New Mexico, Saturday night. That's out west, so that'll be a 10 p.m. start. NFL starts a week from yesterday. Patriots, Seahawks in Seattle.
1: Lumen Field,
0: throwing fish.
1: Home of grunge.
0: Following night, Thursday, 49ers, Rams from Australia. Down under. Oi. Yeah,
1: Crocodile Dundee.
0: That's not a knife.
1: Crocodile Hunter. Going other crocodile related things.
0: Going for a walkabout.
1: Shrimp on the Barbie.
0: The Lions will kick off their season Sunday, September 13th against the Saints at Ford Field. We are your home for Detroit Lions football. So we will have it. Noon pregame, 1 o'clock kickoff.
1: Yeah, excited to be your home for Lions football. 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
0: Sean Payton, Drew Brees.
1: We know that's the Saints.
0: Oh.
1: Dan Campbell, Jared Goff, Jahmyr Gibbs, Amon-Ra, Woodward, next to Comerica Park, the Fillmore Detroit's right across the street.
0: Oh, okay, now.
1: Are we done?
0: Okay. Yeah.
1: Lions football, you'll hear it all right here.
0: You're using too many words.
1: I'm sorry.
0: Texters 1-800-9-ROCK-93.
1: Good morning to Go Blue Gilly. The magic number, Adam, it's 4.
0: Thank you.
1: Corgan Oil, Eric, same thing. Loon's magic number is 4. The Linwood Taxi Band, what? No more Bay City Times. How am I going to find out what happened in sports 3 days ago? T-Bone, no newspaper. How am I going to play the jumble? Of course, T-Bone's playing the jumble. The American Dream, what's up? Mark the Fed, hello. Ready for Labor Day weekend. Goodbye, diarrhea summer. 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
1: Cloudy skies, some showers, some thunderstorms, some heavy rain potential today. High around 80, 67 overnight tonight, 76 tomorrow. May see some rain to start today. 78 the high on Saturday. It is 71 right now.
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0: Good morning to Critter Man Adam, checking in from ACDC Wildlife Services. Cookin' Merkin, what's up? Good morning to Butt Love and Smelly Brad and DeQuavion Tavius. Rugmaker CP, gonna get a happy birthday turd face for Jimmy Green. Just wrapped up the first perk breakfast of the year.
2: Happy birthday, turd face.
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1: Love the percolator breakfast, bro.
0: Good morning to 385. Gower's gonna be lost at Taco Bell with no newspaper.
1: Sure is.
0: Oh, yeah, we'll have to have that discussion with him. Breaking news for Jason Gower. Texters this morning.
1: Yeah, but the newspaper, the news is a day or two old, so he won't learn about this until tomorrow.
0: Yeah, right. 1-800-9-ROCK-93 is the Saginaw Old Town Junction text line. 1-800-976-2593. You can check it on Facebook. Two roll call happened there. Z93's morning after yesterday was a ticket window Wednesday. We had tickets to go see Baby Metal and Hailstorm all day yesterday as part of a Ticket Window Wednesday sponsored by Hooters on Bay Road in Saginaw. If you didn't win tickets yesterday, we are giving you an extra chance to win. 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Check that. Friday, September 18th, not 13th. That's a Brigham Benjamin show. Friday, September 18th. 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
1: Someone or something is in your home, Matthew. What's better, what's worse? Intruder or bobcat?
0: I don't know. One of them is in there?
1: Yeah, maybe a potential burglary suspect or possibly a bobcat. You have to deal with it.
0: Is the intruder armed?
1: No.
0: Huh. So just...
3: It's a bobcat attacking a wolf!
0: Yeah, we've seen the damage a bobcat can do. Bobcat doing me a favor. Man.
1: I haven't heard that one in a minute.
0: Right? That's a good one.
1: I don't even know where it is anymore.
0: That was a snake, right? A massive snake was like behind a guy's house and a bobcat took care of it. Is a bobcat doing me a favor? It may not even be on there.
4: Bobcat doing me a favor.
0: Yeah, had a whole video of the bobcat taking out the snake. Man, I know I can't take down an intruder, but I also know I can't take down a bobcat. How big is the intruder?
1: Average height, 5'11". I've got a bit of a build to him.
0: I mean, I'll probably take my chances with the intruder.
1: Kirkland, Washington. A bobcat apparently jumped through an open window of a lady's home.
0: Close. I realize it's hot out. I realize maybe you want to get some fresh air. You want to burp that house at some point, but close your windows. There's bobcats out there.
1: Homeowner reported hearing a banging inside her home. Believed to have jumped through that open window from a tree. Fortunately, in this particular case, she initially thought it was a burglary in progress.
0: Okay.
1: Discovered it was not, in fact, a burglary. It was a bobcat.
0: Well, how did she feel about it? Was that better or worse?
4: Doing me a favor.
1: Was not doing her a favor.
0: No, okay. Well, if the photo they're using is a photo of the bobcat inside her house, it's scary.
1: It is a photo. That one right there.
0: Yeah, it's terrifying.
1: It's actually taken from a drone that police used to keep an eye on it inside the home because they didn't want to get too close to it.
0: Oh, so police are... See, I think if police show up and they're afraid to go in the house because there's a bobcat in there, they would come in, though, if there's an intruder. I think I've got a better chance of the intruder. Police are sending in a drone for the bobcat?
1: Called 911 to report a possible burglary only for responding officers to discover what they describe as a cat burglar. Because it's a bobcat.
0: Oh, yeah. Okay.
1: Bobcat perched at the top of the stairs.
0: And he looks pissed.
1: Happened in Kirkland, Washington's Moss Bay neighborhood. Police were ultimately able to corral the wild animal before wildlife officials later returned it to its natural habitat. Fortunately, no injuries. The bobcat did not, in fact, attack my wife.
0: No, and it did not. It did not do this woman a favor. Either.
1: Also did not do this woman a favor.
0: Unless, of course, there was an intruder trying to get in the house, and then the intruder ran into the bobcat. The bobcat's like, listen, man, I'm already here. You got to go.
1: Scared the intruder away.
0: So maybe the bobcat did do her a favor.
1: In that particular case, the bobcat did her a favor.
0: Yeah.
4: Bobcat doing me a favor.
0: That's probably not what happened.
1: Name me a morning show that has two bobcat drops. Huh?
0: You can't.
1: Two bobcat drops?
0: That is a pretty random animal to have two different. Well, think of all the beaver drops we have.
1: So many beaver drops.
0: There's a ton of them. But yeah, to have two different bobcat drops.
1: Officer, yeah, beaver's much funnier, though.
0: Yes.
1: I can understand the beaver.
0: Kind of.
1: Bobcat? Mm. Officers arrive. They discover the bobcat. They deployed a drone to monitor the bobcat's movements inside the home, allowing them to maintain a safe distance and coordinate their response with animal services.
0: They should be doing his monitoring his ass out of my house.
1: Police show the bobcat growling while sitting atop the staircase. Managed to safely corral it in an isolated room by Washington Department of Fish and Wildlife, who then sedated the bobcat.
0: Oh, yeah, you gotta hit him with that dart.
1: Yes.
0: Got a dart in your neck. We just did it recently. I didn't want to do it again.
1: It's funny for me every time. I don't know why.
0: No, it is.
1: Watch that scene 100 times.
0: You got a dart in your neck.
1: Whoa. That's awesome. Bobcat was later released near Forbes Creek, close to the natural habitat where it was found. Likely believe that it climbed a tree and then jumped through an open window, possibly being drawn inside by the homeowner's house cat.
0: Oh,
1: it was on the prowl. Do bobcats eat cats?
0: Bobcats eat cats. Man, I don't know.
1: Or did it want to play?
0: Or did it want
1: a sexy time?
0: I was going to say, did it want to play?
1: Did it want to play? I want to play.
0: I don't know why you felt the need to do that.
1: Can I come over? I want to play. I'm going to jump from this tree so we can play.
0: According to Google AI, yes, bobcats will hunt, kill, and eat domestic house cats and feral cats when the opportunity arises.
1: Huh.
0: We also know it will attack one man's wife. We also know that a bobcat, if necessary, will take down a snake.
3: Can the bobcat attack my wife?
1: Fortunately, the homeowner's cat was found unharmed.
0: Oh, good.
1: They did not fight its corpse.
0: All right.
1: Because I thought that's how that sentence was going to end.
0: And the bobcat didn't have sex with it either?
1: I don't believe so.
0: Okay, all right.
1: Texters 1-800-9-ROCK-93 on a thirsty Thursday. More in the morning after next.
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0: Thursday with the morning after. Matt and Adam, great to have you with us today. Thirsty Thursday. Show us your dog Thursday. I haven't seen a ton of dogs this morning.
1: I've only seen a couple. We acknowledged Essential Alex's Roman.
0: Hour number four, texters.
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1: Good morning to OG Nikki from Midland Rugmaker CP. Just heard a spot for E-Man's Pizza on the radio. I stopped by there yesterday for the first time.
0: Get that sweet deal, bro.
1: I'll check it on my coin pusher. Curveball Mike's. Great pizza, great people. By the way, I'm not a WWE guy. Whose song is this? It's Roman Reigns. That's the OTC. Good morning to OG Nikki from Midland. I think I mentioned that already. Harrison Katie on my way to work on my birthday. Have a great day. Tawa Scott, what's up? Critter Man Adam. They should have called me on that Bobcat thing. Garbage Truck Chuck, what's up? Good morning to Hardware Store Derek. Thirsty Thursday mofos. Have a great day, Matt and Adam. Partial Virgin Bonnie, what's up? AK, good morning. Bush Latte Lisa. Thirsty Thursday, my favorite day.
2: Every day is your favorite day.
1: I was going to say every day is Thirsty Thursday.
2: Also true.
1: Bush Latte Lisa, Thirsty Wednesday, Thirsty Tuesday, Thirsty Monday. Ten Pin Todd, what's up? Pex Bad Boy. Derek, hello, good morning. First day of the new office in Claire. Wish me luck. Have a great day. Good morning to Carlos Corton. Oh, Kira, what's up? Kira. Kira the dog and mailman Ethan. This is Kaiser. Orthotic Eric. It's the Prince of Darkness, Ozzy. Oh, good morning, Ozzy. Down in back, Brent, what's up? Regulating traffic on the highway. Virgin Texter checking in. My name's Justin. I don't have a nickname yet. I'm one of the clowns at the St. Charles Haunted House, and I throw trash for a living. I got you as trash throwing Justin.
2: All right.
1: 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You could be one of those. 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
0: Hey, good morning. Matt here from The Morning After. 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
1: Cloudy skies, some showers, some thunderstorms. The potential for some severe weather today and a high around 80. 67 overnight tonight. Some rain to start today. Tomorrow, 76. Partly cloudy, 77 on Saturday. It is 71 right now.
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0: Good morning to homeless Joe. Roxanne, his dog. Favorite pastime, walking her homeless Joe. Cottonmouth Mike, what's up? Thirsty Thursday. Yay. Y'all, let's go. Give it to me live or don't give it to me at all, baby. Jimmy John's checking in from the North Coast.
1: Give it to me live or don't give it to me at all, baby.
0: Good morning to firefighter Jamie, here's our fire pup, Oakley. Ah, good morning, Oakley. St. Charles Haunted House. He doesn't want to be trash throwing Justin.
1: All right.
0: St. Charles Haunted House Justin will be his nickname.
1: Okay.
0: And we'll be going there again this year for the Haunted House Bus Tour. Gun Shop Carl. I just had Matt's Rock and Grinder last night. It was delicious. Glad you enjoyed it. Texters, 1-800-9-ROCK-93 is the Saginaw Old Town Junction text line. 1-800-976-2593. You can check in on Facebook. Two roll call happening there. Z93's Morning After teaming up with Barney's Bar and Grill in Bay City for Beat Eats. We have our first matchup set. It will be Richard Eats taking on Cindy Trombley. They will be making a sugar-free dip, a dessert dip. They're going to bring in two.
1: There's no sugar in it?
0: Nope. Nope. I know you're already on the fence about the dessert dip thing.
1: Mm-hmm.
0: I know you're not thrilled that we're starting with a dessert dip.
1: Mm-hmm.
0: But it's a cream cheese, and Richard Eats knows a thing or two about cream cheeses.
1: Sure does.
0: Sometimes he just puts a block of it on the smoker and says, content.
1: Yeah, smoked cream cheese.
0: Yeah, right. Here's what I did today. Cindy Trombley's going to come in here and take on Richard Eats for our first Beat Eats matchup. They're both making the same dip. We are going to taste both of them.
1: All he's heard, though, is the name of the dip, correct?
0: That is correct. He only knows the name of the dip. He does not know her recipe. He does not know exactly what she is doing. She doesn't know what he is doing. It's their interpretation. Cindy said this dip is phenomenal. Though I did hear from Richard Eats. He said he made it. He made like a test batch. He said it's really good. I know. And Richard has said, I expect a lot of people to beat me. Cindy's getting $50 to spend at Barney's Bar and Grill just for participating. If she beats Eats, if her dip beats Richard Eats' dip, we'll kick in another $50.
1: Kick his ass. Yeah.
0: Cindy gets a free shot. No.
1: Nut shot.
0: We throw in another $50 to spend at Barney's Bar and Grill. Drinking local since 1934. Though keep in mind, no profanity at the Barney's Bar and Grill.
1: All right.
0: Just remember that. Barney's Bar and Grill in Bay City. Proud sponsor of Beat Eats 2026, hopefully into 2027, unless Richard gets beat so many times he just stops. I'll just go back to making my own dips.
1: Waves the white flag.
0: Richard v. 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

0: weekly to listen to these guys? It could be worse. You could have to go to work.
1: Seriously, dude?
0: Oh, wait. 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
1: Good morning to CMM Brian, Nick with no nickname, hello, checking in on the way to Howard City to set some propane tanks before a four-day weekend. Let's go, good morning. Nick with no nickname and Homeless Joe and Cottonmouth Mike and Gun Shop Carl and St. Charles Haunted House Justin and Jimmy Johns and Firefighter Jamie and Orthotic Eric and Donningback Brent all checking in early this morning. I guess not so early anymore. Texters, 1-800-9-ROCK-93 is the Saginaw Old Town Junction text line. 1-800-976-2593. You can also check it on Facebook. Roll call happening there. C93's morning after, just a few days away from Chad Gray playing the venue in Cadillac. 30 years of madness. Chad Gray playing songs from Mudvayne, playing songs from Hell Yeah, joined by Butcher Babies. He will be at the venue in Cadillac coming up on Tuesday. Tickets are available, but they are running low. So if you want to go see Chad Gray in Cadillac coming up on Tuesday, I would recommend you get your tickets ASAP. 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Chad Gray, the voice of Mudvayne and Hell Yeah, coming to Cadillac for 30 years of madness. See him there with the Butcher Babies coming up on Tuesday. Go buy your tickets. We've got all the info on our concert calendar at the Rock Station, C93.com.
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0: We told you earlier in the show, current trend on social media, after someone suggested that we divide the year into, instead of 12 months, 5 equal months of 73 days each.
1: Absolutely not.
0: Those months will then be referred to as January, April, August, October, and December.
1: I'm not.
0: I know one person who's excited about celebrating Socktober.
1: It's not me.
0: And it's not you.
1: Because I think it's a stupid idea.
0: Also, another Guinness World Record attempt that's completely ridiculous. Because all you have to do is just keep adding more.
1: Yes.
0: More and more and more. Oh, I'll just go buy more.
1: Right.
0: Now I have the world record. Man in South Carolina is looking to break the Guinness World Record for most pairs of socks. He wants to celebrate Socktober.
1: Yes, he does. He saw this and said, ooh, oh, that's my month. I love Socktober. You know, he could still celebrate Socktober. It could just be October for him. It could be Socktober. We don't need to do this whole dumb five-month thing. Like, just call October Socktober, and you can celebrate, sir.
0: South Carolina man attempting to break the Guinness World Record for the largest collection of socks said he has surpassed 2,000 pairs.
1: Now, are they 2,000 unique pairs, or can I go on Amazon and just buy, like, a whole bunch of packs of socks and go, look, I got a world
0: record? Great question. Don't know.
1: It has to be unique. There's no way that this dude just has...
0: As far as I'm concerned, it would have to be unique also.
1: Because otherwise, we're not...
0: Every pair of socks has to be different.
1: Has to be a different pair of socks.
0: Can't just go buy giant bags of socks right at Sam's Club.
1: Yeah. You can buy a 20-pack.
0: North Augusta resident Daryl Parker, who is a retired firefighter and paramedic, said his sock collection started, of course, as most of ours do, Father's Day gift. Great. More socks. Thank you. I do need socks. Sometimes I'd like something other than socks, though, please.
1: I just don't want to get them. Yeah, right.
0: Every Christmas, I get a box of socks. Ooh, box of socks.
1: I'm not going to complain if you give me socks, man.
0: I'm not going to complain, but I want cool stuff.
1: No, I also do, but socks are one of those things, like, you see, like, we always talk about Prime Day. I never actually end up buying something on Prime Day, but then I'll see socks and I'll go, well.
0: I always need new socks.
1: Yeah.
0: Could use new socks.
1: Talk about any band that comes to town that has a rider. Guess what they're asking for?
0: Oh, so many socks.
1: They just want socks. Socks and towels.
0: So much. We started receiving more pairs of socks for occasions like birthdays and anniversaries, just like everybody else.
1: You don't get them for every holiday.
0: No. But most of them, Christmas, Father's Day.
1: Must be a dad thing.
0: Yeah. Get your dad some socks.
1: Yeah, right.
0: Dad could always use new socks.
1: Well, you got him a tie the one time. He's like, I'm never going to wear this.
0: I don't wear ties.
1: I'm not a tie guy.
0: I don't even know how to tie a tie.
1: I do wear socks, though.
0: Every day I wear socks. I don't like not wearing socks.
1: And this guy, he didn't complain about the socks he received. He turned it into a world record. I'm going to do something with all these socks you buy me.
0: Apparently, his wife suggested that because you have so many socks, Why don't you try for the Guinness World Record for most socks? He said, let's do it. Apparently, there is someone who has the record currently.
1: Well, I can tell you this. The world record for the most socks worn on 1 foot simultaneously is 184.
0: Wow.
1: The most socks in 1 minute is 52 socks. The most socks in 30 seconds is 28 socks. Those are the...
0: Well, they're all set by that guy in Utah.
1: No, actually. Shockingly.
0: Current record is held by retired CBS Philadelphia news anchor, Jim Donovan.
1: Oh, yeah. Jim Donovan has 1,531 pairs of socks.
0: Unique pairs, it says in this article.
1: He is a news anchor for CBS TV station in Philly. He has worn his colorful novelty socks while presenting on TV. Finding it quite amusing, viewers would send Jim novelty socks. He's preparing to retire. He decided to give his socks a count. Happy to find his total collection of 1,531 surpassed the previous record of 1,165. Jim's collection of socks features fun novelties like animals, food, and notable cartoon characters.
0: He's the current holder.
1: He's about to be dethroned in Socktober.
0: Daryl said that he has over 2,000 pairs.
1: Suck it, Jim.
0: He's planning to continue collecting until the end of the year before submitting his socks to the Guinness World Record for official verification.
1: And somebody has to come to South Carolina and count all your socks?
0: Yeah, you're going to send one of their Guinness officials has to come count socks.
1: Yes, right. Make sure there's no duplicates in here.
0: I need a sock counter.
1: I really think you should wrap it up in Socktober.
0: He did say, though, is the new socks donated for members of the public will be given to local shelters once he has secured the record.
1: Well, I don't know if I like that. You're going to set the record and then give them away?
0: Apparently. Can you still be the record holder?
1: You don't have them anymore.
0: So you don't have them anymore?
1: I don't know. You have to keep those socks.
0: I like the cause, though.
1: I do like that, yes.
0: Can't argue with the cause.
1: Was that what the Bombas does? The Bombas does you buy a sock, they give a sock? Is that the commercial?
0: I believe so, yes.
1: Yeah.
0: They've donated.
1: There's a few that do that.
0: Yes.
1: Well, yeah, I don't know how I feel. If he sets the record, he gets rid of all the socks, and he's not the record holder anymore. If Jim's still got all his socks...
0: Then he should be the record holder.
1: That's what I think. I don't necessarily think that we need to have a record for who has the most socks.
0: Agreed. I also don't think we need to talk about it anymore.
1: Thanks, Socktober.
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0: Yup, it's the Morning After with Matt and Adam on the rock station Z93.

0: possible today. Heavy at times, high around 80. 67 overnight tonight. Some rain to start the morning tomorrow, 76. Partly cloudy Saturday and a high around 78. It is 73 right now, the morning after. Home stretch on a Thursday.
1: Home stretching it.
0: Almost there. Holiday weekend.
1: I'm done.
0: That's Friday today.
1: Pack it up.
0: Come on, man.
1: Off tomorrow, back on Tuesday. You're off Tuesday, full show Wednesday.
0: Correct.
1: Beat Eats Wednesday.
0: Oh. Going down Eats.
1: Man, I hope so. It'd be a real bummer to call this Beat Eats and then have him not get beaten.
0: Well, it'd be a real bummer to call him Beat Eats and then he gets beaten right out of the game.
1: Also, that'd be a bummer for him, I guess.
0: I mean, did Bobby Flay get beat in the first episode?
1: Probably. He doesn't get beat, like, ever, dude. I watch that show a lot, and that guy always wins. Super obnoxious.
0: Thanks to Tegan for joining us, Unqualified Love Advice. We got three more chances today to text in to try to win that trip to Hawaii. Perfect circle. You could be there.
1: Yeah, airfare, hotel, tickets to the show, an autographed guitar, chance to meet Billy Howardell. 8, 11, 2, and 5 every weekday this week and next week. Listen for those national keywords.
0: Tomorrow, Friday, end of the week, solo Adam. I'll have the last pair of Breaking Benjamin tickets. We'll do that at the top of the 7 o'clock hour tomorrow. We'll play Breaking Ben or Breaking Bad for the final time.
1: It was Breaking Bad today.
0: Okay.
1: The first time Peekaboo is the name of a Breaking Bad episode, not a Breaking Benjamin song. Congratulations to Alexis in Wheeler. Season 2, Episode 6, Peekaboo.
0: Oh, great episode.
1: Breaking Bad. So Alexis scored a pair of tickets to go check out Breaking Benjamin. We'll do Breaking Ben and Breaking Bad tomorrow at 7 o'clock. Your last chance to win those Breaking Benjamin tickets.
0: Also, missed connections, 8 a.m., first of four keywords. You can text in for a chance to win that trip to Hawaii to see a perfect circle. Crown a morning after MVP, some things we missed, and we'll maybe wrap it up with 10 a.m. goodbyes. We'll see. I don't know.
1: Yeah, I'll get you some audio.
0: So no rules Friday.
1: What, because I'm not here?
0: Yeah, because you're not here. Anything from today you want to hear again, the morning after's audio dump podcast will go live soon. Get that wherever you get your podcasts, and I will meet you back here tomorrow morning at 6. Talk to you then.
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All right, more potential rain today, but the heat's dialing back, and it's going to be a gorgeous Labor Day weekend. Saturday, mostly sunny, high of 77, high of 76, and sunny on Sunday. And then for your Labor Day forecast, I honestly don't think it could be more perfect. Sun's peeking through those clouds with a high of 78. We are so blessed.

0: The Rock Station C93 presents the return of the Shut Up and Roll Bowling League at Washington Lanes in Bay City. 24 three-person teams will come together every Tuesday to battle it out for bowling supremacy. 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

I was just over at WNEM.com. I saw the good news that in Mount Morris Township, Beecher High School is reopening after sitting vacant for more than two decades. Wow, the building underwent a multi-million dollar renovation. It's going to be a new high school around career and college readiness. Plans include career and technical education, a health academy, and a focus on STEAM. That is awesome. Awesome.

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on Rock Band back in the day. I wasn't great at it, but I dated a guy whose roommates had it, and we'd go over like after the bars and play it, and that was my jam. What was yours? Let me know on the text line.

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chance tomorrow with Matt and Adam in the morning to win those tickets to see Breaking Benjamin at Pine Knob. Now, that'll be at 7 a.m. And then if you get that, you're in the running to be the grand prize winner. Of the five winners this week, one of the lucky folks is going to be the grand prize winner that will get upgraded to a VIP package for that show. All right, that's 7 a.m. on the show tomorrow morning. 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

adult topic here. When I saw the headline that said a high school football season was canceled due to dry humping, you better believe I thought it was in the stands. But no, that's not the case. An Arizona school district has canceled the entire football season at a high school for both its varsity and JV because of a criminal case involving dry humping during a football camp in July. No specifics have been released, but it sounds like there's accusations of inappropriate hazing. Oh my gosh. Now that's crazy.

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You can check out also our concert tab for anything going on. Coming up at the venue. All right. They always say, ladies, if he wanted to, he would. It was on this day in 1995. eBay was founded by a guy named Pierre Audemars because his fiance couldn't find a Pez dispenser for her collection. So he founded eBay. Ladies, if he wanted to, he would.

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Hot Station Z93. Tomorrow morning, Matt and Adam have your final chance of the week to win those Breaking Benjamin tickets. They are coming to Pine Knob. And wow, what a lineup. We've got Breaking Benjamin, Chevelle, Starset, and Cami Kehoe at Pine Knob September 13th. Now, you can win those tickets tomorrow morning at 7 a.m. And one grand prize winner from all the winners this week will be drawn and upgraded to a VIP package. Here they are now with the Diary of Jane.

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Duffy's going to be the man at the time, giving you a keyword that could win you a trip to Hawaii. Yeah, picture it. Flight to Hawaii on us. 3 nights in Waikiki with an ocean view. Maybe throw in a drink with a tiny umbrella. Now let's perfect it. 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

0: C93 presents the return of the Shut Up and Roll Bowling League at Washington Lanes in Bay City. 24 three-person teams will come together every Tuesday to battle it out for bowling supremacy. 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
10: Hi, my name's Robin Fletcher. I've smoked for 46 years. I went to a seminar in March 27th and seen Mark. My best friend came with me. We both went to it, and neither one of us smoked a cigarette in almost 7.5 months. I took my three sisters and my brother-in-law and my sister's best friend and them went. None of them have smoked a cigarette, and I want to thank you from the bottom of my heart. Thank you.
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come with me because you look so fine that I really want to make you mine. I say you look so fine that I really want to make you mine. 4, 5, 6, come on and get your kicks. Now you don't need

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Z93. What are you doing for this Labor Day weekend? Any big plans? Would love to hear about it on the Saginaw Old Town Junction text line. If you want to just stay in, though, like do a little staycation, honestly, probably not the worst idea. I saw they said that this is on track to be the most expensive gas prices ever for a Labor Day, with the national average projected to hit $4.03 a gallon.

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There's some Canadian watch parties happening for Lions fans. 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

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Are you getting this crazy weather right now? It is seriously nasty outside the radio station right now. But hey, you may also know there has been a tornado warning for Bay and Saginaw County. Now, that's supposed to expire at 2:30. But just keep in mind, the weather is really insane right now. And do your best to stay safe. But remember, tornado warning for Bay and Saginaw counties wrapping up around 2:30. All right? It's the Rock Station Z93.

on their away game versus Lake County. They are playing again tonight. That game, well, this afternoon, actually. That game coming up in just a little bit here at 4 o'clock. They will play at Lake County through the remainder of their schedule. So that's it. No more home games for the Loons. But, hey, keep up to date. What's going on? And, you know, get the scores feed you to loons.com. Linkin Park, Heavy as the Crown, now streaming free on your smart speaker. 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

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Are you actually watching Dancing with the Stars? Did you know they announced their cast for their upcoming season? And let me tell you, they are really stretching the word celebrity. They've got somebody from the Fresh Prince of Bel-Air, Tatiana Ali, the kid from the band Hanson, a couple of reality TV show people, Guillermo from Jimmy Kimmel Live, and some dude from the Savannah Bananas baseball team. 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

You know, I'm sure they've heard it for the entirety of their career. And Greta Van Fleet's Jake Kiska saying that people who dismiss their band as, quote, imitators are ignoring the fact that they are far more complex and nuanced reality-wise in their music. And they have a lot of tones, they have a lot of textures, they have a lot of sounds. I mean, just listen to this one. 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

Perhaps it never happened in the Duffy household. Did you see that another $1 million lotto winner happened in the Tuscola County area? Dude won $1 million. I mean, granted, I almost never play the lottery, and that's probably where I should start if I want to win, right? I have the Storm Five Finger Death Punch now streaming free on the Z93 app. Oh, fuck!

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You really shouldn't sleep on this show if you happen to have Hulu. The second season of Chad Powers kicks off tonight. Yes, it stars Glenn Powell in the role that was made famous initially by Eli Manning. But the first season was awesome, and I cannot wait to watch season two tonight. Again, that's on Hulu. Evanescence now. 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

station Z93. Their new album will hit the streets on October 30th. And yes, this track will be on it. And yes, I'm very excited for it because, to be honest, Nickelback is a lot cooler than people say they are. John 5 laying down the solo. It's Rattle the Cage. 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

Foo Fighters have been doing 3-hour-long sets on their headline run. I'm curious to see how long they'll play when they jump in and fill in for the Pretty Reckless opening up for AC/DC. It's probably going to be, well, it's definitely going to be less than 3 hours. I think they'll go at least an hour, maybe hour and a half. Linkin Park's lost now. 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

The good news is it's Thursday, which means we're that much closer to the weekend. The great news is it's a long weekend. At least I hope it's a long weekend for you. Labor Day this weekend, meaning, well, the end of summer. That's a bummer part. But still, Monday off and my favorite time of year. Not because of that pumpkin spice crap. I love the weather. I like the colder mornings. Pretty Reckless, heaven knows now. It's on Z93. Jimmy's in the-

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1: 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O-V-E-R. 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But if you do, get it done. 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

Yeah, one last crack at winning tickets to see this band at Pine Knob and scoring the grand prize, a VIP package. 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

I'm curious. Are you more excited about the fact that Soundgarden is reuniting or that they've invited Taylor Momsen to participate again? She did great at the Rock and Roll Hall of Fame induction. Or that Mike McCready of Pearl Jam is going to sit in with them. I'm actually excited for all of it. I hope they announce when that final album will be coming. They'll have a big enough stage for it, right? Halftime of the Seattle game. It's Alive, a Click Click Boom now, Z93.

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All right, maybe you didn't get yourself qualified today for that flyaway to Hawaii to see this band, A Perfect Circle. That's okay. You'll have another chance first thing in the morning tomorrow, the morning after, giving you your next crack at it with another national keyword right around 8 a.m. So if you're up early, you're in good shape. 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

notifications on, make sure you toggle that on just in case you don't have it on all the time. I mean, I'd like to think you do, but tomorrow is happy hour and you won't have your chance to win unless you make sure, again, those notifications are on the Z93 app. Five Finger Death Punch now. It's Eye of the Storm. Oh, fuck!

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think I'm going to end up sitting down and watching Chad Powers, the season premiere of season 2. Still have to watch The Mandalorian, Grogu. That's probably going to wait till the weekend. Still have to try to get through Suits. I'm just about done with season 7. And then there's Lanterns on HBO Max. This is the most I've watched in a long time, all at once. 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
9: Hi, my name's Robin Fletcher. 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I went to a seminar in March 27th and seen Mark. My best friend came with me. We both went to it, and neither one of us smoked a cigarette in almost 7.5 months. I took my three sisters and my brother-in-law and my sister's best friend and them went. None of them have smoked a cigarette, and I want to thank you from the bottom of my heart. 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
10: 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I went to a Mark Patrick seminar, the Stop Smoking, and it worked. A friend of mine also went, and he still no longer smokes, and it was just amazing.
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do what they told you. Now you do what they told you. Now you do what they told you. Now you do what they told you.

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picture paradise. 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

0: Hi, I'm Tom Connors. Went to Mark Patrick's hypnosis seminar February 6, 2019. 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Left there and never smoked again. 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She lost 18 pounds and I lost 43 in 8 weeks.
1: It's true. He smoked 2 packs a day and nothing worked until Mark Patrick hypnosis. Now we're losing weight together, eating healthy, full on half the food. Crazy. Enjoying exercising. Who would have believed Mark Patrick hypnosis really works?
0: 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I can breathe again. My blood pressure went down and I've got so much energy.
1: So much energy.
0: And look great.
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